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What's the most random thing you've ever kept because you might need it someday? 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

0: Freak 90.5 is the John Show, Adventures in Audio. Tonight, what is the most random thing you've ever kept because you thought you might need it someday? Brad has suggested his song is Harvey Danger, Flagpole Sitta. He says it's the perfect song for discovering you've been storing a mystery box in the basement since Y2K. And in that box, he has an Allen key from an IKEA bookshelf that he threw out in 2016. Yes, I have a VCR remote, but no VCR. Kathy, what about you?
1: I still have three cords, and I don't know what any of them belong to.
0: You know what I have? That's a great point. So many charging cords that no longer charge any of the devices I have. Drives me nuts. Oasis, Champagne Supernova, Freak 90.5.

last little bit. It's the John Cho Freak 90.5. This weekend, I made an observation in my brain. Whenever you watch the videos with any of the members of the Hip, they do an incredible job at just really respecting Gord Downie. Every once in a while, they'll insinuate that he was maybe difficult here or he really stood his ground over there, but they always circle back and point out incredible characteristics of the man, which what that says to me is they are as good of friends as I want them to be, which is pretty cool. I want to congratulate Tammy Chatton. Tammy won free gas or free groceries for a year. That's why you should play along. I have a shot at free pizza for you in a few moments, so be ready for that. Cranberry Zombie, Freak 90.5.

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1: My wife had bought for one of my daughter's friends for her birthday.
2: Uh-huh.
1: What are those things? The squishies?
2: Oh,
1: what are they called? Nitos or whatever.
2: Oh, okay. Nitos.
1: Well, this is like a stick of butter.
2: Yeah. We have it.
1: Oh, you have the stick of butter?
2: Oh, yeah.
1: Oh, these are...
2: The kids love the butter.
1: These are big with these stupid kids. These like squishy things. And my wife goes, hey, can you run it over to their house? And she said, no, I'm not doing it. And it was because she wanted to keep the butter. Why are we giving this girl?
3: Yeah.
1: It's like, this is her friend.
3: You already got the gift card.
1: Yeah, and now my daughter already has butter. So why wouldn't you want the other friend to have the butter?
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Susie Moonbeams, our relationship and sex expert, is going to be here in a few moments with tonight's bedroom advice. 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

0: So, Susie, tonight, I want a simple one, a romance tip, a simple one, but I want you to give it to me from the female side of the room.
1: If your partner tells you about a stressful day, ask, do you want help or do you just want me to listen? 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
0: That is a great tip. Do you want help or do you want me to just listen? And then, guys, you actually have to listen. You just got to remember that part.

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1: Look, if you had one shot or one opportunity to seize everything you ever wanted, one moment that you captured,

0: 5. It's the John Show. I see the phone is ringing here.
1: You have a collect call from Central East Correctional Center.
0: Okay.
1: To accept the charges, press 1.
0: Let's do this.
2: John, it's Nick.
0: Nick, what are you in there for, buddy?
2: Let's just say I sniffed the milk before checking the expiry date.
0: What?
2: I have had some time to think.
0: Yeah, I bet you have nothing.
2: And people who back cars in the parking lot are morons.
0: Okay.
2: If you stop a line of traffic to back your car in, and everyone has to wait, you're a selfish a-hole and need to learn to drive again. Have a great night.
0: I don't think you have to worry about backing cars in for a while. Appreciate the call, though. 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
2: 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So how do you take that information? 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
1: 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She's like, are you kidding? 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
1: My wife had bought for one of my daughter's friends for her birthday. What are those things? The squishies?
2: Oh,
1: what are they called? Nitos or whatever.
2: Oh, okay. Nitos.
1: Well, this is like a stick of butter.
2: Yeah, we have it.
1: Oh, you have the stick of butter?
2: Oh, yeah.
1: Oh, these are...
2: the kids love the butter.
1: These are big with these stupid kids. These, like, squishy things. And my wife goes, hey, can you run it over to their house? And she said, no, I'm not doing it. And it was because she wanted to keep the butter. Why are we giving this girl?
3: Yeah.
1: It's like, this is her friend.
3: You already got the gift card.
1: Yeah, and now my daughter already has butter. So why wouldn't you want the other friend to have the butter?
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0: clock says it's time to roll out of bed. 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
1: Good morning, and welcome back. Welcome to the Wake Up Call. It is Chris with you on this Tuesday, the first day of September 2026, and hope you're off to a great start, and hope you enjoyed the month of August. She gone. September, which means school just around the corner, fall just around the corner. I know we don't want to talk about it, but it is what it is. It is Forgiveness Day today. It's also Hotel Employee Day, Food Bank Day, Lazy Moms Day, and College Colors Day today. Let's head to the calendar for this September the 1st. On this date, 1422, Henry the 6th became King of England at the age of just 9 months. Edgar Rice Burroughs was born on this date, 1877. He was the guy who created the character Tarzan. The very first triple header was played in baseball. September the 1st, 1890, was between Boston and Pittsburgh. On this date, in 1905, Wilfrid Laurier oversaw Alberta and Saskatchewan joining the Confederation of Canada as its 8th and 9th provinces, respectively, both separated from the Northwest Territories. Speaking of Alberta, on this date, 1906, Alberta adopted the Mountain Standard Time. September the 1st, 1980, Canadian one-legged distance runner Terry Fox's Marathon of Hope ended in Thunder Bay, Ontario, with Fox unable to continue because of illness. And on this date, 1985, a U.S.-French expedition located the wreckage of the Titanic off the coast of Newfoundland. Celebrity birthdays today. Zendaya turns the big 30 today as part of the Spider-Man franchise movie, which is hammering the box office right now with success. Singer Gloria Estefan is 69 today. Dr. Phil is 76. Barry Gibb, the last surviving Bee Gee, is 80 today. Underway on this Tuesday, September the 1st. Good morning to you and welcome. It is the Wake Up Call.
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1: Hey, good morning and welcome back. It is Chris with you on this Tuesday, first day of September. Here's some things you might want to chat about around the water cooler today. 77-year-old Lionel Richie, of course, a judge with American Idol, checked himself into the ICU out of caution shortly after his performance in St. Louis on Saturday of this past weekend. TMZ was first to report the news of his hospitalization. Comedian Kenan Thompson was announced as Simon Cowell's temporary replacement on the forthcoming America's Got Talent episode as Cowell recovers from back surgery. They call it the Burning Man Festival, and it's not what you think based on the title. It's underway this week in the Nevada desert. 70,000 people gathering to express themselves and celebrate art with a number of camps and activities on offer, including the controversial Orgy Dome. NASA successfully launched their new Nancy Grace Roman Space Telescope on Sunday. Roman has the precision of the Hubble telescope, but a field of view 100 times larger and can scan 1,000 times faster. Icelandic voters rejected a proposal over the weekend to restart negotiations on joining the European Union. Google Maps is going with the flow, apparently. They've updated the name of Lake Ontario to Lake America for users in the U.S. If you follow the Little League World Series, which I did, from Williamsport, Curaçao won its second title with a victory over the U.S. champion Henderson, Nevada on Sunday. I don't know if you saw the meme or the Instagram post with Tom Cruise and the beautiful Anne Hathaway revealing a race car, and on the side, Days of Thunder 2028. There will be a Days of Thunder sequel, and joining Tom Cruise will be Anne Hathaway. Looking forward to that. Well, if you're interested in buying a camel, that's right, a camel, there's an app for that called Hein Al Khalij, which translates to golf camels. It's a digital marketplace for buying, selling, and auctioning camels with more than 15,000 users on board. If you're busy and missed it and you're a golf fan, Scottie Scheffler, the number one player in the world, won the PGA Tour Championship last weekend at East Lake, finishing at 16 under par across four rounds to secure his $10 million prize. 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

0: us can supply you with the most useless information like we can first thing in the morning. In Other News is on the way on the Wake Up Call. 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
1: Good morning and welcome back. I don't know if you've heard of this organization, Habitat for Humanity Heartland Ontario, where they're launching a new 50-50 raffle aimed at helping families build brighter futures through affordable home ownership. The Home Changes Everything 50-50 raffle runs from today until Halloween, October 31st, giving participants a chance to win half of the growing jackpot while supporting Habitat Heartland's work across the region. Last week, we talked with Natasha Newby. She's the Director of Community Impact and Engagement, and she says it's much more than just a fundraiser.
2: It's not really just about the raffle, about winning 50% of the proceeds, but it's about telling a story. It's reconnecting with the community. It's letting people know that home is more than just four walls, and that Habitat for Humanity Heartland Ontario is more than just building homes. We're about building communities and hope as well.
1: And the idea behind Home Changes Everything is simple, according to Natasha. The true value of a home is not measured only in square footage.
2: A home is more than four walls. It's where memories are made, where children can study safely, where

0: families gather around kitchen tables. It's about community and neighbors, about where birthdays are celebrated. Those are the stories we really want to remind people that when home ownership exists, change does happen in the communities that we support.
1: A 2025 national study by Deloitte and Habitat for Humanity Canada found families living in Habitat homes reported improvements in areas including financial security, education, health, employment, and community involvement. Tickets for the Home Changes Everything 50-50 raffle are available online beginning today. Runs until October the 31st to draw November the 2nd. Thank you to Natasha Newby from Habitat for Humanity Heartland, Ontario. More to come on your Tuesday.
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1: Good morning and welcome back. Are you a fan of music? Are you a fan of heavy metal music? Well, heavy metal fans might finally have scientific proof that their music preference makes them tougher. A new study from Germany's Max Planck Institute revealed that metalheads could endure cold-induced pain significantly longer after attending a festival. Researchers tested 122 attendees at the Wacken Open Air Festival by asking them to submerge their hand and forearm into ice-cold water. Those tested after a few days of live music rated the pain as equally unpleasant as those tested before the festival, yet they were able to withstand the cold for a longer duration. Lead researcher Lydia Schneider suggested that expressing difficult emotions like anger through metal music helps individuals accept uncomfortable sensations rather than trying to mask them. Also interesting to see the types of characteristics that come out of based on what type of music that you listen to on a daily basis. That's very interesting for sure. That's going to do it for our time together for our Tuesday, September the 1st. Join me tomorrow. We'll open up your Wednesday right across the entire province with the wake-up call starting at 5 a.m. I hope you have an awesome beginning to your September 2026. Have an awesome Tuesday. We'll chat tomorrow.
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Parental discretion.

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0: Class is now in session.
2: Hey, good morning, everybody.
3: Good morning.
2: Today's Tuesday. It is September the 1st. Can you believe it, Seabass?
4: What? Hot?
2: Right?
4: I'm already?
2: Yeah.
4: It's awesome.
2: Sometimes he creates his own problems by, you know, we tell your kids, like, hey, you know what? If something or someone's annoying you, just ignore them. But he can't. And so when someone goes, man, I can't believe it's already September. Well, what can't you believe?
4: I'd like to point out that I didn't even come up with this. I just agreed with it when Jimmy Kimmel pointed it out. But because
2: no. That's not the timeline of this whole thing.
4: Oh, 1,000%.
2: No, it started with you criticizing us. And then when Jimmy Kimmel did it, you go, oh, you know what I've been saying?
4: Revisionist history.
2: No.
5: It was in that order.
2: You did not get that from Jimmy Kimmel.
4: Because you found
2: Jimmy Kimmel supported your, you know,
4: But you're also revising history.
2: Go around the room.
4: I'll check it. Well,
2: Greg, how do you remember that? Please be honest.
5: I am being honest. True, I have a terrible memory, but I remember that you using the Jimmy Kimmel thing to reinforce what you had already said.
2: Thank you. Thank you.
5: Not like, oh, look, Jimmy Kimmel pointed
6: out. I don't even remember the Jimmy Kimmel part at all.
4: He does the thing with newscasters because he found they were lazy and hack, and so he would play a montage of them.
2: Can't believe it's October already.
4: And then he would just make fun of them. Yeah. And I said, huh, I know some people like that.
2: Can you remember how this went, Sammy? You've been around for this whole thing.
7: I don't remember.
4: Okay. Yeah. I think it was before Sammy, actually.
2: Was it?
4: Mm-hmm. Can't believe it. Yeah, because it was a long time ago.
5: That was P.S.?
4: Yeah. Oh, Pre-Sammy?
6: Pre-Sam?
4: B.C.?
5: Yeah.
4: Okay, I got it right here. News anchors can't believe it's May. Kimmel was... No, okay, that was 2021.
6: Oh. No, damn.
4: Yeah, that's 2021, so it's been a long time.
6: You've been on the ground floor. I can't believe.
4: Jimmy Kimmel and Seabass, both observant and smart.
2: Yeah. Was that...
6: Jimmy Kimmel still doing a show?
4: But he's doing hiatus, so he had like Jelly Roll substitute.
7: Rosie O'Donnell.
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9: May 1st, can you believe it?
10: Yeah, no.
9: Crazy.
10: I know.
11: I really can't believe May is here, Sherry.
12: I can't believe it's May already.
9: I know.
12: I can't believe it's May 1st already.
13: It is May 1st, a new month, can you believe it?
14: Hard to believe we're in May.
9: Yeah.
13: May 1st.
9: Oh, you know what you just did right now? I feel like that's one of those clips with Jimmy Kimmel when they take the soundbites from everyone.
2: Yeah, so we'll have to go back. You know, Greg keeps those meticulous notes. We'll have to maybe go back and see if we can find the beginning of
6: the origin.
7: Big debate.
2: Thank you. let's see. Today, September 1st, is World Letter Writing Day.
6: Oh, I
7: do love a letter.
2: It is Acne Positivity Day.
5: No.
7: Okay. I don't want acne.
4: Get your pink heart sticker.
2: I was going to say that is a difference between now and maybe when we were growing up. Is that now it's like kids are like putting the stickers on there, it draws attention too.
5: Yeah.
2: Whereas, man, you would do anything to hide.
5: Call out of school.
2: But, today is American Chess Day. It's National Child Identity Theft Awareness Day.
7: Oh.
2: It's a National No Rhyme Nor Reason Day.
5: Today's
2: National Tofu Day. No, thank you. Mm-hmm. And it's a Cherry Popover Day today.
5: This sounds dry.
2: And despite what you may think, the overwhelming majority of people still believe that boys and girls are different.
7: What?
5: No way.
2: And more specifically, should be brought up with different sets of toys.
7: Come on now.
2: Now, again, this is all normal by the numbers, and let's see if you can figure out which list each thing ended up on.
7: Okay.
2: The toys that should only be for boys, girls, or both. Mm-hmm. And we'll see how well you do. Toy trucks.
5: Boys.
2: Which list did it end up on?
7: Probably boys.
2: Yeah, this is normal by the numbers.
6: Mm.
2: It ended up on the boys list.
6: No way.
2: Shocking. What about baby dolls? You got to really think on this
7: probably
2: one.
7: Girls.
5: Yeah. Let's just
2: girls.
7: Uh-huh.
2: Girls. All right, yep, it's on the girls list.
5: Mm-hmm.
2: Stuffed animals.
5: Both.
7: Both, yeah.
6: Yeah.
7: Girls.
6: That's Universal. For everybody.
2: It's a trick. There is no both list, and it definitely ended up on the girls list.
7: Oh, really? Yeah.
5: I've been lied
2: yep.
5: to.
2: Yep. Toy guns.
10: Yeah.
6: Boys. Hell yeah.
7: Going boys.
2: Boys, mm-hmm. yes, boys. All right, you guys are really good at this.
7: Yeah.
2: This is crazy. Tea sets.
7: A tea set. For serving tea or for golfing?
2: I'll give you a hint. If you say boys, you're wrong.
7: Okay.
2: Yeah. Play makeup sets.
7: Ooh, oh, the yeah, ladies.
5: That's boys.
2: Yeah, girls. Action figures.
7: Boys.
2: Kitchen play sets.
7: Girls. I would have said both, but I guess girls.
2: Girls. Although, I think boys of a certain age thought that stuff was cool.
7: Yeah.
5: The fake
7: play restaurants.
2: Because, I remember when I was little, I want to say, maybe a kindergarten age, somewhere around there, one friend, the sister had this, pretty cool, kitchen, fake kitchen thing.
5: Right. And you thought it was fun.
2: And I remember, we all thought it was cool.
15: Yeah. Oh, yeah. For sure.
7: Yeah. That's what I thought it was both.
15: It's also girls who are playing, quote, playing house.
7: Yeah.
2: Yeah, and taking care of their husbands.
7: Yeah.
5: Right. I always thought the toy cash registers were the coolest.
2: Oh, those are super cool.
5: You have a cash register.
2: What? Yeah. The Woody Show, back in a
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6: Yeah.
2: The OPP is going to be doing their thing, looking for people doing stupid stuff on the roads and out on the lakes. They'll be watching for those big four causes of death on the roads, which are seat belts, speed, distracted driving, and of course, drunk driving.
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3: It is The Woody Show. Woody, Greg, hi. Menace, yeah. Gina.
4: Yes.
3: And this woman in the news who decided that being an adult sucks so much that she was she's going to be an 11-year-old again.
5: Oh, well,
4: I don't blame
5: why
4: her.
5: Not?
3: Now,
5: I'll join her.
4: Yeah.
3: She's really 38, but she went and she created a fake identity. She hit up a religious community claiming that she was a child who had run away from an abusive home. So a family took her in, filled her bedroom with toys, and even threw her a birthday party when she, quote, turned 12.
4: Oh, my God.
5: Jeez.
3: So whenever somebody questioned why she looked so much older, she claimed that she had autism and was forcibly given hormones as a kid. That's why.
5: It just
4: those things are related?
5: Wow.
4: Okay.
3: Eventually, this one social worker got suspicious, started digging, and figured it all out. And she confessed, and she's now on trial for identity theft.
4: Oh,
3: dude,
4: damn.
3: Bitch be tripping that. So there's the mugshot, but that's her, like, when she was,
4: what?
3: Quote, 12.
5: I mean, she...
4: It's a middle-aged woman holding a doll.
5: She She has a youthful face, but not 11.
3: To pass for 11 years old?
6: How tall is she?
3: Your stepson's 11.
4: Yeah, this just looks like, his grandmother.
3: Yeah.
4: That's crazy.
3: I do.
4: In no world does that woman look 11.
5: There was that documentary, maybe you saw it, the mysterious
4: Natalie
5: case
4: Grace.
5: Of Natalie Grace.
4: Oh, I've seen it.
5: And they adopted her from some
4: Eastern European
5: there you go.
4: Country.
5: And when she arrived, they had all these strange signs like, we don't think she's a kid.
4: Yeah.
5: And I don't think that ever got fully solved.
4: I thought it was all BS and she is a kid.
5: Oh, really?
4: With just a really abusive family.
3: That sucks.
5: It's so bizarre.
3: But yeah, man, bitch be tripping.
5: Yeah.
4: So tripping.
3: Yeah.
5: But... can't blame her for trying.
4: Yeah.
6: I know.
7: Wasn't that movie The Orphan based off of something like this?
4: Yes, exactly. Yeah. And that's why people thought the worst of this girl. Because like the horror movie. You're like, okay. Mm-hmm.
3: Dude, so many scams. It's why, I feel bad because there's sometimes I hear about something. I go, oh, man. And that would be something that I would normally maybe, give a couple bucks to or want to give some time to on the show to get the word out about whatever it is. And you just, you feel like everybody's scamming you, right?
4: Yeah.
3: So.
4: Yeah.
3: You got to be super careful, and it sucks. What's your parents used to tell you? Oh, the boy who cried wolf.
4: Of course.
6: Yep. Yeah.
3: You got to be careful, man. You keep saying this that people are going to start, not believing you because you tell these lies, and then people just get tired of it. And so next time you say something, they won't believe it.
4: Yep.
3: And that's how even my son's got that green light card.
4: Is it like the debit card?
3: Yeah. It's a debit card for kids, and even his number and whatever got compromised.
4: What? Really?
3: Yeah. And he's got no money. He's broke. You know what I mean?
4: Yeah. Why would you go after those? Those are just kids with like $20 in their account, I would imagine.
6: You might put his information in something.
4: Oh, man.
3: So we looked into it and money was being drained for, and he's like, dude, really? You're going to risk getting in trouble? I forget what the game is. It's one of these online games that you see, the ones that look so stupid. They almost look like medieval fighting, those cheap app games,
5: swinging around like
3: Kings
5: a
3: something,
4: Royal Kingdom,
3: something like that.
4: Yeah.
3: But they tried it and they just did it until it zeroed them out.
6: Damn,
5: money well spent if you rob somebody.
3: it got all worked out.
6: I know this one DJ. He he'll make six figures a gig, right? But he found out for the past 3 years, somebody has been taking out $30 weekly from his account.
4: And you'd never notice that.
6: Yeah.
3: That's office. It's office space.
4: Yeah. A fraction of a penny.
3: Yeah. Nobody will ever notice.
5: You won't notice.
8: Inside me.
1: Yep. Your mom's box.
3: By the way, it's conversations like this which keep us from ever getting nominated for any kind of industry award.
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19: Time to check in with the Woody Show News Desk. That's where Jordan is standing by to tell us what's happening today in Peterborough.
20: Peterborough's next city council will decide whether electric and hybrid buses should become part of the city's transit fleet. Council has approved an alternative fuel study, but deferred its major recommendations until next term. A Peterborough homeowner got a surprise after returning home early Sunday morning. Police say the man found a stranger sleeping on his couch and called officers shortly after midnight. A 53-year-old Peterborough man was arrested and charged with break and enter. As the summer winds down, there's still plenty to look forward to. Riley Gutowski, Tourism and Communications Advisor with the Kawarthas Tourism, points to Duro Dummer as a rising star that offers visitors plenty of attractions.
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20: 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And the Peets will continue their preseason on Thursday against Sarnia. That's what's up, Peterborough. 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
0: Seabass, I will give credit where credit is due. I noticed that you are signing your texts.
2: Thank you.
0: When people text in and he wants to rebut, he can.
3: Yeah.
0: You know, but
2: call it engagement. Letting the listeners know they are seen.
0: I'm like, oh, what is this? All I saw was the response. My apologies. I shall refrain from youthful vernacular moving forward. And I knew
3: who he was responding.
0: That was a response.
2: Somebody slamming some slang, and yes, I did.
0: we were talking about something. It's giving something,
2: and right, it's giving the orphan, like the movie about the kid, and we were talking.
4: Oh, it's giving.
2: Yes. It's giving. Which, and this is the kind of slang I hate because we have perfectly acceptable phrases for "it reminds me of," or "this sounds like," or "smells like," or "it looks like."
3: But those didn't start on RuPaul's Drag Race.
5: Yeah, this is yet another RuPaul thing.
2: Yeah, again, we have perfectly fine words for this, but again, 2 years ago, you guys said because teenagers were doing it, because RuPaul was doing it, I got to start saying that all.
3: Yeah.
0: Well, they said they have three teenagers in the house, and it has me using their slang ironically solely for the purpose of annoying them.
2: Which is, I appreciate that.
0: I will do that too.
5: Yeah, you've done that.
0: Yeah.
2: And I do
5: that,
2: Jeff.
5: They hate it.
6: Oh, I love it. They hate it so much.
0: Yeah, I know.
2: And I support that, but we are not your teenagers, obviously.
0: Oh, you know what I love? And I saw it online. I'm like, oh, let's try it. Where my wife will call me daddy. In front of the kids.
6: Oh, God, that's so gross.
0: I don't know.
5: That's so gross.
0: I don't know. What are we having for dinner, Daddy?
2: Oh, yeah.
0: It's so funny. The reaction's so great. Uh-huh. It's as good as it is when you watch other people's kids on social media.
3: It's pretty gross.
0: Yeah. Here, speaking of which, what is a word or a phrase that instantly makes you sound old?
5: Makes you sound old.
0: So, if giving is trying to make you sound younger, what's like a word? What's the opposite of that? Like, I noticed somebody said something recently. They called it smoking dope.
3: Oh, dope.
0: Or grass.
2: That's a good one.
0: Instead of weed. Pot, dope, grass.
3: My mom always uses these two words unironically. She's just happy. She goes, oh, super! Or, oh, terrific! So those two are, I think, very old people words. Super!
0: Saying pocketbook. Is that a purse?
3: Oh, my pocketbook.
0: I got it in my pocketbook.
5: Go get my pocketbook.
7: East Coast. Yeah. I know plenty of young people who still
3: really?
7: Say it.
3: That's
6: East Coast?
3: Really? Yeah.
5: Pocketbook.
0: Mm-hmm. Pocketbook does sound all that.
5: I thought you had to be legally 90.
2: Yeah, it's got like a folder for coupons in there.
3: Yes, exactly.
5: Yeah, what about cigarettes?
6: Soda pop? Is that?
2: Oh, that's regional.
6: Pop?
2: That's regional. Yeah, my cousins in the upstate New York say pap all the time.
0: Pop.
5: What?
0: Pop.
2: Pap.
0: Want to
2: go get some paps?
0: Yeah. Slacks instead of pants.
3: Yeah. Slacks. Nice slack.
5: How about windbreaker?
3: Well, what else do you call it?
5: I don't know. I think of my
2: sport jacket
5: dad's
0: or light. Well, windbreaker would be like a
5: light jacket.
0: Yeah, it's like a light
2: jacket. That's true. It's a jacket you wear during sports, but not a sports jacket.
7: Yeah. Or telling someone they look sharp.
3: Yeah.
0: Yeah. I told you that traumatized me as a kid. I was really little. And, my mom has told me the story. I was like, I don't know, 3 maybe. Mm-hmm. And, they were trying to get me to get, you know, dressed up because we were going somewhere, and they had me put this sweater on, and I came downstairs, and my grandma and my mom went overboard. Like, oh, look how sharp you look. Blah, blah, blah. And I thought I was going to get hurt, so I started crying. Because I'm like, sharp.
5: I can't be
0: and
5: sharp.
0: And my mom felt so bad.
3: The handsome man.
8: Yeah, I was about to say handsome.
3: Like, handsome old man.
8: Old people say that.
0: All right, here we go. What's a word or phrase that instantly makes you sound old? Saying stewardess instead of flight attendant?
3: Yes.
6: Yes.
2: Who cares? That's called not being PC. Snowflakes.
0: But here, why was that not politically
2: good
0: correct?
2: Good question.
5: Great question.
3: Because there were male steward die.
2: We have a word.
5: A steward.
2: A steward, yes.
0: I know, but like, to me, I know it's is, but like stewardess, it was just the title of whatever that job was, like nurse.
3: Yeah.
0: Like people will say male nurse, but like you're still, it's not, there is no difference. It's a nurse.
5: Right.
0: It could be a dude or a chick.
3: But would you be like, call the steward over. I need a refill.
0: No, but a steward, like stewardess would just be a flight attendant.
2: Yeah. There's a difference between it being old timey and it being, oh, you can't say that because it's offensive. Why?
5: Yeah. How?
0: Greg was surprised. I don't remember who you were talking to. Maybe it was Menace or somebody in here, but, powder room.
5: Room is just a room with a toilet and a sink.
0: Yeah, so there's no bathtub, no shower.
5: Right.
0: It's just the toilet and the sink.
5: This was a huge debate with our old phone screener, Julianne. She said, nobody, and I mean nobody, says powder room. So every time I had HGTV on and they said powder room, I would quote videotape it and I would send her, oh, look, powder room, powder room. Look,
3: isn't that just powder room? Isn't that a half bath?
5: Yeah, exactly. Yeah.
3: But also, she's powder room.
2: Julianne is, for lack of a better word, white trash. So she's not exposed to fancy things like that.
5: Yeah,
2: a lot.
5: But she thought it was like this overly fancy term. I said, no, everybody says powder room.
0: What's a word or phrase or something you could say that instantly makes you sound old if you say half past or quarter till when you're telling time?
3: Like, oh,
0: it's half past nine. It's quarter till.
2: Because you're talking about a clock face at that point.
0: Yeah, instead of saying, it's whatever time.
3: That makes sense.
2: Yeah, thanks, Hunk.
0: Rubbish instead of trash.
3: Rubbish.
0: Oh, put that in the rubbish.
3: I love saying rubbish.
2: We got a rubbish bin in my new building.
8: Yeah, all the buildings say rubbish on it. It's awesome. Yeah.
2: It's all British.
0: Yeah. And then spigot instead of faucet.
2: Spigot.
8: Never did that.
5: Yeah. Spigot.
2: Spigot.
4: Spigot.
5: Yeah, I've never used that.
8: The only
5: word.
8: Time I hear spigot is like water spigot for your like teeth or something, right?
0: No, that's a water pick.
8: Water pick. I thought people call that a spigot.
5: And you only use those in autumn.
0: Yeah, you just water pick it.
8: Look, you're using words I don't know.
2: I will say, rednecks growing up in Tennessee use spigot. Hey, cut down a spigot.
0: Yeah. 877. Kids say backpack, never book bag.
3: Yeah, no book bag.
0: Yeah, and my wife is very specific when it comes to bathing suit, swimsuit, and then sneakers and tennis shoes.
5: Tennis shoes.
3: Who says bathing suit? You gotta go bathe in it. Yeah.
0: I don't know if I ever thought about it. No, bathe in it.
3: That's how you put it.
5: No, it's a bathing suit.
3: A bathing suit,
5: yeah.
0: Yeah. I don't know. Mm-hmm.
5: I'll interchange them.
3: Do you bathe in a bathing
0: suit? Like,
3: the swimsuit.
0: Are you necessarily swimming? No.
3: True. I could be wading.
7: You could be bathing in the sun.
2: Mm-hmm. It's the old
3: my sunbathing.
2: It has to go back to like bathhouses and baths.
0: It's one of those I never thought. If somebody said swimsuit, like I wouldn't like, oh, excuse you, it's a bathing suit. Like
3: bathing like, suit just seems they're, totally they're very old time.
0: They're interchangeable.
5: Absolutely.
0: Sneakers, tennis shoes, same thing. Interchangeable.
3: Yeah.
0: I do call them sneakers though.
5: I don't say either. I just say shoes.
0: Yeah. I never say gym shoes.
5: No.
0: Ever.
5: Never said that.
3: My mom was always like, go get your gym shoes.
0: 877-44-WOODY. 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
0: And if you are like us, you can't wait for the start of the regular season. 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The first one is Thursday night against the Sting, and then they face the Ice Dogs on the 12th. Now, both of those are 7 o'clock starts. And Peterborough Kia Pete's Hockey, that is back on your radio on the 17th against Kingston.
5: All right.
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2: All right. Another new hour. Cheers and jeers. We'll start with you, Gina Grad.
3: Yeah, my cheers is to, like, good, productive neighborhood gossip. I can't believe how nice my neighbors are.
2: Productive gossip.
3: Productive gossip. So one of the teenagers on our street is going to watch Pip when we're out of town next month for, like, the weekend.
2: That's Gina's dog.
3: Pip, the little Catone, the clitoris dog, as Menace calls it. And, but she can't be there all day one of the days. So she texted me and said her mom will watch the dog. And I was like, oh, that's nice. Thank you. That's so nice. So I'm walking little Pip, and this woman who I kind of know, you know, the dogs are, you know, sniffing each other and we talk for a minute. She goes, oh, I heard that, that she wasn't going to be able to watch her dog all day. But that her mom was going to do it. But do you need me? I can do it. I heard about that. Like, you heard that my dog was going to need a sitter, that their mom. Okay. I was like, no, we're good. Thank you. But, like, just a random neighbor on a walk saying, oh, I heard you might need a dog sitter.
2: Dude, everybody talks.
3: It's crazy.
4: About something about that mundane.
3: Nothing.
2: Mm-hmm. Yeah. That's how you know life is good.
3: Oh,
2: yeah,
3: my God. True. I've never.
2: You live in a nice neighborhood.
3: Oh.
2: Things are good when this is the talk of the neighborhood.
3: Oh. I have never, even as a child, I never lived in a neighborhood this nice. This is Pleasantville. I'm obsessed. It's amazing. Cheers to mother effing fantasy football.
4: Uh-huh.
3: Look, it doesn't affect my life usually. Right. I've never done it. I don't know how, but somebody invited my kid to do a kids fantasy football league. And somehow I got roped into setting it up, trying to figure out his account, trying to help him, you know, change his name to some dumb crap that I don't even know what
2: it
3: means.
2: What's the name? What's the team name?
3: Okay, ready for this?
2: That's the big thing.
3: It doesn't even make any sense.
2: Is he still part of, like, the kids in the neighborhood on the bicycles?
3: And
2: they have a little, like, bicycle gang. It's the Puking Scorpions.
3: They've
2: named themselves.
3: Mm. And the Puking Scorpions are now doing Fantasy Football League.
2: Oh.
3: And it's called, like, low-key, legit Nakuat.
4: Nakuat.
3: Because he loves... Knows? Okay, let me explain. I don't...
2: What is Nakuat?
3: Well, Nakuat is the, you know, what's his name? Pua Nakua. And then Nakuat is Kumquat, which I don't think he's ever had. So I don't know.
2: Fruit.
3: So anyway.
2: With a really fun name.
3: Yeah, it's great. So I have to figure out how to set this up. And I don't know how to play. I don't know what a trade is. I don't know any of this.
2: Well,
3: so good luck to me.
2: Well, this is the thing. Okay, so my wife and I've tried to argue about this for years. Like, there's some stuff that's boy and guy stuff. There's other stuff that's daughter and girl stuff.
3: Yeah.
2: The line is very clear. And when one crosses over to the other, like, this is very clear. This is Andy's domain.
3: Andy was on a phone call.
2: Oh, he'll eventually be off the call and he can help you.
4: He's still on the phone.
2: It's not something that's got to be done, like, right in that second. But that is the dad responsibility. You know, if my daughter has questions about stuff that's girl stuff or whatever, that's my wife's thing.
3: Yeah.
2: Uh-huh. You know what I mean? Like, I'm here to be loving and supportive, but at the same time, we all have our areas of expertise,
3: this
2: right?
3: This ain't mine.
2: Yeah, that's what you tell them.
4: That's what you tell them.
2: Uh-huh. Yeah.
4: Hey, I know nothing about this. I'm of no help.
5: And then you like sports?
2: Yeah, exactly.
3: So, good luck to me.
2: Morgan, cheers and jeers.
6: Okay, cheers to Dejan Labre Love. Have you guys heard his name yet?
4: Yes.
3: Sounds familiar.
6: Mm-hmm. He is the fake NFL player that scammed 26 girls out of millions of dollars.
2: I didn't know what his name was. I've heard the story.
6: Dejan Love. So my cheers goes to him because, I mean, not his reality, right? He just created his own reality and he convinced 20, probably more than 20 girls to send them money. And, like, these girls are going back on social media now, like, one of the girls that went out with him, she tweeted, she went from a dating these little baby boys to on a date with an NFL player. And, like, now these girls have to go back and delete those tweets.
5: It's so funny.
6: They got played so hard.
5: Dude, his videos are hilarious because he'll, like, carry around a 49ers helmet and just, like, make random ass videos, like, on the beach, like he's, you know, training.
2: Because that's what real players do.
3: Yeah. Isn't that why they train?
7: And he's so skinny. That's the funniest part. He's, like, super thin. And if you know anything about football, you're not that thin playing in the NFL.
5: Right. So bad.
6: And none of these girls looked up a roster to see he's not on any
4: or
6: team.
4: Googled
5: like,
4: him.
5: Yeah,
4: anything.
5: Googled.
6: So they deserve to get played. And cheers to him, because he had a good run.
5: Yeah.
6: Cheers, though, because this guy's name came out. Now there's another one that came out. Did y'all hear about him?
5: Yep. Is the Dallas one, right?
6: Yeah, I want to say his name right. Let's see. Urus Agui the IV, I believe. He faked a Cowboys player, but instead of scamming women, he was, like, signing balls and stuff and giving them to kids with cancer.
3: Oh, man.
7: Oh, my God.
6: Okay. My jeers goes to that guy because he... He wasn't playing the game as fun.
3: It's a fine line for Morgan.
6: Right.
2: But at the same time, probably made some kid with cancer feel really cool for
3: yeah. 5 minutes.
2: Yeah. So that could almost be just the cheer. Yeah.
1: Don't tell the kid.
6: And he had done the same thing, posted all these Cowboys things, you know, in nice cars, all these videos on YouTube. So
2: but
6: like,
2: I guess it's all, look, it's all the same, right? Like the one guy.
3: Not to Morgan.
2: No, no. The first guy, the guy was pretending to be the 49ers guy with, you know, trying to date chicks. He was making these women feel good about themselves. Like, oh, I landed this NFL guy.
5: Oh, yeah.
2: Right?
5: They were tweeting about
2: it. And then this other guy that got the jeers was making kids with cancer feel good, and he's a jeer?
5: Yeah.
3: And he's
2: like, grown women get duped. That's a cheer. Right? But like, you know, like these kids, like they feel better about themselves who are going through something really difficult.
3: Solid
2: like that's
3: point.
2: That's a bad thing?
6: I think it's different victims. Like the girls that are out there specifically to go take men's money. If you don't check a roster, maybe you deserve to
3: But he took fake their money. Like, he defrauded them.
6: That's another red flag of, I shouldn't be dating this multimillionaire that wants my money.
5: Also, if you watch the social media videos, like, it is on them because he's such a cornball and, like, every single one.
6: Yeah, so cheers to him. He deserves it.
3: Oh, my God.
2: Sammy, cheers and jeers.
8: Well, my cheers is to you guys. I just became an AMC Movie Pass member.
1: What?
8: So,
1: well, congratulations.
8: So, thank you. Yeah. I'm pretty excited about it. It's, like, 30 bucks a month, and you can see 4 movies a week.
3: All month?
8: Yeah, so, yes. And so it's pretty crazy. And I was just going to see one movie. I went and saw Spider-Man. Cheers to that too. It was pretty great. And it was going to be $30 to see that one movie. So I just became a pass member because I'm also going to need to see Practical Magic 2 soon.
3: Multiple times.
8: So it made sense. And now I'm like, will I become a movie person and just start going to the movies all the time? So my jeers though goes to the frickin' animals. I have a dog, Steamboat Willie has a cat, and now that they are together, they work off of each other to beg for treats all day long. Because they've both kind of had their own schedule of when they get treats or whatever, and now they realize, if this one's getting a treat, I want a treat too. Mm-hmm. I have this cat meowing at all hours of the day for treats. And I am so tired of it. I don't know when they started running the house and decided they get treats all day long.
2: Well, they figured it out.
8: They're begging for them all the time.
2: Yeah. Like, you ever see the people that get their dogs, they have those like buttons on the floor and they get the dogs to communicate through like pushing the different buttons. I wonder if that's even real, but you know, they're smart enough to figure stuff out. Like they're smart enough to be able to signal when they want to go out or signal when they need
1: to.
3: Yeah, they have nothing else to do all day.
8: Yeah. Right.
2: Yeah.
8: Yeah, but it just didn't used to be like this. Yeah.
1: Accidentally leave the front door open.
8: Oh no.
1: And the cat will wander away. Geez.
2: My dog knows that when I get home, I give her pets and kisses, and then typically that's when I'll go into the refrigerator. And, you know, the deli section at the grocery store, they sell like the little package of like pulled chicken, you know, from the leftover rotisserie chickens and stuff.
5: Yeah.
2: And so I buy one of those every week for her. We call it dog chicken. Right. And the people, it's funny. The people at the checkout know what you're doing. They go, for you or for your dog? I go, dog.
1: Yeah. Yeah.
3: Really?
1: Yeah,
2: they know. I guess a lot of people buy that for their dog.
1: So it's just, that's her treat.
5: I do. Yeah.
2: Yeah. So like when I get home, that's her treat. She now expects it.
8: Yeah. Oh, sure.
2: So as soon as I walk in the door it could be from going outside to do something in the yard. It could be from taking the garbage cans out or going out to the store, coming home from work. It doesn't matter. She will sit by the fridge, look at it, look at me, bark.
3: Yeah.
2: Look at the fridge, look at me, bark.
3: Just so you get the message.
2: I got a cracker of this.
1: Because she's irresistible. You're like, I'm going to give in.
2: I know.
1: Here's your dog chicken.
2: Yeah. Yeah. I mean, we share. If I'm making myself a sandwich, like I'll grab an extra piece of bread and, you know, tear it up and give that to her.
1: Uh-huh.
2: Yeah. If I'm having a turkey sandwich, she's having a turkey sandwich.
3: Aww, babe.
2: So I'll give her a couple pieces of turkey.
3: But you don't give her a bite from your sandwich.
2: No.
3: I wouldn't either.
2: No.
1: The so-called experts say that when dogs see you making food, they feel like they're part of it and that they helped.
2: Right. Yeah.
1: Yeah. So you're supposed to give them something.
3: Want me to grab that mayo?
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2: And I'm going to go right to Gina Grad, who's standing by with the trending news headlines.
3: A growing number of schools are rolling out the 3-year bachelor's degree program. This gives students a chance to earn a diploma quicker and save them a lot of money. So instead of the traditional 120 credit hours that's spread across 4 years, they're just going down to 90 credits. And that would mean students can enter the workforce sooner, spend less on tuition and living expenses, and avoid all the piling up debt. They'll just get, you know, most of it. The idea is gaining momentum. At least 70 schools have either launched 3-year degree programs or are actively considering doing it.
2: Yeah, that's not a bad idea.
4: Supported. Yeah. There's so many unnecessary classes.
2: Yeah.
3: Yeah, trim some of the fat out. But not everyone is sold on this, of course. Critics worry about whether graduate schools and employers will fully embrace the shorter degrees. They'll have to.
2: Why not? I mean, there are, like, I think accelerated, if I'm remembering this correctly, both of my stepsisters are nurses. Mm-hmm. And I know, like, at one point, one was involved in, like, an accelerated nursing program for something.
3: Yeah.
2: Like, you come out the other side, you're still a registered nurse.
3: Right. Yeah.
2: You know, whether you took,
3: what you're supposed to know.
2: However many, you know, like, some people take 5 or 6 years to get their bachelor's degree. Is that worth more because you spent more time doing it? It's whatever the, if it's still with 120,
5: credits.
3: Well,
5: credits.
3: It's 90.
2: What's that?
3: What they're saying. They're taking it from 120 credits to 90 credits.
2: Right. Mm-hmm. But I'm saying, like, if it's still whatever the credits that you were talking about, like, that's how our friend Christine at Brown University ended up having that fisting seminar.
3: Oh, yeah. Yeah.
2: Because
4: unnecessary.
2: Yeah, because it counted as a credit and toward like the 120. It was just an arbitrary number they put on there. The 120.
3: No, that's true. That's true.
2: So like, if they decide like, okay, like the baseline for the absolute mandatory blah blah blah is 90, then so be it.
3: We all don't have to take Aramaic poetry. We'll all be okay.
2: Or the same thinking of okay, well, what school did you go to? Well, what do you call somebody who graduates with a from medical school? Doctor.
5: Mm-hmm.
2: Doesn't matter where they went.
3: Yeah. Yeah. No, I might be turning around on this.
2: Yeah.
3: Because I was like, oh, now we're just going to have dumber people graduating.
2: Well, see, you're bum because that's not how you did it.
3: Yeah. Well, I had to go back as a person in my 40s and finish. So,
2: see, that's what I'm saying.
3: That's exactly right.
2: Yeah. I felt the same way because there was like when starting in radio, going back to that, it was always, you had to go work in some really small, super dumpy town to get your start. Like you were never, your first job was never like at a big station in a big city.
3: Yeah.
2: You had to go quote pay your dues.
4: Right. Yeah.
2: Now it doesn't matter, man. It could be New York, Los Angeles, whatever. People's first on air jobs
5: are on
2: the regular in markets
5: market.
2: And the old school guys like me are like, well, that's weird.
5: Yeah. Right.
2: And somebody made the point I thought about, like, you know what? You're right. It's because that's how you had to do the long way.
4: Yeah.
3: True.
2: And now there's this quote shortcut. But
3: I don't remember being offered a shortcut.
2: I'm saying, but does it really matter?
3: Yeah, no.
2: It doesn't. Probably if this is not the way it is now, that's the way it is now.
3: Yeah.
5: It's 100%. Just jealousy.
3: Well, also, if I'm paying for a kid's degree, I'll take the 3 years over the 4 years.
2: Exactly right.
4: Well, that goes back to the thing where they were like, forgiving tuition, payments and loans and stuff like that. And people were all butthurt about it who already paid them off. And like, I get it. I paid my loans too, but.
3: Same.
4: You know, it just wasn't, in the cards for you this time. Mm. So just get over it, you know?
3: Yeah. Well, that's what's going on, Woody.
2: All right. What about the, let's see. All right. We'll take the break.
3: Okay.
2: We'll come back. I thought I had something else. Oh, I did. I had a piece of food news.
4: Ooh. Oh, rip.
2: Yeah.
4: Good news.
2: But that can wait till after the break. 877-44-WOODY. 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
0: 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That's where Jordan is standing by to tell us what's happening today in Peterborough.
7: A 53-year-old Peterborough man has been charged after police say that he was found sleeping on a stranger's couch. Officers were called to the home near the PRHC around 12:30 Sunday morning after the homeowner returned and discovered an unknown man in his living room. A potential shift toward electric buses in the city has been left for the next council to consider. An alternative fuel study recommends battery electric buses as the preferred long-term technology, with hybrid buses potentially serving as an interim option. A 26-year-old Cambridge man is facing impaired driving charges following a single vehicle crash on Highway 35. Police arrested the driver following an investigation. Peterborough mayoral candidate Rebecca Shillamat says housing, public safety, and infrastructure emerged as key concerns during her recent Imagine Our Future campaign event. And the OHL preseason continues for the Peets on Thursday night when they take on Sarnia. That's what's up, Peterborough. I'm Jordan on Freak 90.5 and everywhere on the iHeartRadio app.
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0: All right, welcome back.
2: Yeah.
0: And I do have some food news.
3: Oh.
0: Yeah.
3: Ooh, food news.
0: All right, so McDonald's, they're bringing back the spicy chicken nuggets.
4: Oh, sweet.
3: Okay.
0: Starting this week. So they're like the regular nuggets, but they got that cayenne, that chili pepper that's added to that tempura style breading.
2: It's good.
0: They're good.
3: It's pretty good, actually.
0: Yeah, they are. They are good. Now they had launched these back in 2020, sold out in about 2 weeks, and they've just been gone. Mm-hmm. I don't know why they don't make them permanent. Like, what's the big deal?
2: Yeah,
0: You make nuggets. It's not like
3: throw a little seasoning on them.
0: Yeah, like have an extra bag of frozen nuggets. You know, so when somebody orders them, you just throw them in the fryer like you would the regular one.
3: Yeah,
2: easy.
4: You have nuggets.
0: You have exactly right.
2: Right. You have spices.
0: They like to do that. They're also bringing back the Mighty Hot Sauce, which they say is one of the spiciest sauces they've ever offered.
4: Nice.
2: You know what I tried the other day? Panda Express has a spicy orange chicken.
4: Mm-hmm.
2: It's actually spicy.
3: Ooh. Really? And did you get like 2 pieces?
2: Like 4.
3: Oh, okay.
0: Yeah. And those spicy nuggets from McDonald's, I like them just by themselves. No sauce.
3: Really?
4: Yeah, it's not needed.
0: Yeah, you don't even need sauce for those.
3: Are they damp?
0: They're good, yeah.
2: Really?
0: Yeah, they're really good.
2: I can't imagine doing it without sauce.
0: Yeah. I also realize that I'm a person, like when bread comes to the table, I don't put butter on it. Like I'll eat the bread, just no butter.
3: Well, that's Jeff G. We see you just eating dry bread all the time.
2: Yeah. Just a piece of bread.
0: Yeah,
5: piece of sourdough, dry.
0: Yeah,
5: no problem.
0: What? Yeah.
2: Boring.
0: And I see people like slathering. Not that I'll never have the butter, but it's not like my immediately like go for the butter.
3: What if it's like oil and vinegar? Mm. Are you just a dry guy, or you just don't like butter?
0: No. It's not that I don't like butter. It's just I don't half the time. Like if the roll is warm, they bring out that little basket.
2: I'll just go.
3: That's when the butter melts. It melts so beautifully.
0: I understand how it works.
3: But why don't you love it?
4: You gotta lace it up.
5: I get science.
0: Yeah, I feel like it just, sometimes it just doesn't need it. Like there's a sushi place that my wife and I go to, and they have this, it's a baked crab hand roll.
3: Mm.
0: This thing, and you guys have been to this, but these things, awesome. Oh my God, one of the best things I've ever had in my life. And I don't dip it in the soy sauce.
2: Yeah.
0: And she is almost like half drowning, and I go, man, this thing is so flavorful and so good.
3: Perfect the way it is.
0: Like, you're almost, I mean, you are ruining it by putting any kind of soy, it doesn't need soy sauce, but by putting that much, like, I don't know what, you know, why, like, my dad immediately, before he even tastes anything, salts food.
2: Right.
3: Yeah. That's weird.
0: You haven't even tasted it yet.
3: How do you know?
0: Yeah. So some things just don't need whatever, but those spicy nuggets from McDonald's, I think, don't really need them.
3: Okay.
0: Yeah. Oh, your Subway take guys.
3: Oh, yeah?
0: They did a whole thing about, they say barbecue sauce is number one. What's the number one sauce?
6: So what's your take?
7: Barbecue sauce is the best sauce. Above ketchup, mustard, any other sauces, barbecue sauce reigns supreme. It is the only sauce that matters.
6: God, this is really hard. This is probably the hardest one I've ever had. 100% disagree.
7: You 100% disagree?
6: I'm sorry. If I'm going to Chick-fil-A and they're offering me sauces, barbecue's like fourth.
0: Yeah, I agree.
3: Agree.
2: Barbecue's on my never list. It's
5: barbecue's
2: so
5: my
2: trashy.
5: Favorite. Yeah.
2: Oh, I hate it.
0: It's
5: my
0: good.
5: Favorite.
0: It's good. It's just not for, it's not for everything. And I would never say it's the number one.
3: Yeah. No.
4: Is A1 considered barbecue sauce?
0: What kind of
5: steak
0: sauce?
5: Steak sauce.
4: Yeah.
3: It's so gross. I don't get it. I think I have the thing that people have with cilantro. I only taste like chlorine with A1. I don't get steak sauce. I don't get it.
0: We've said a number of times, McDonald's definitely has some kind of financial interest in the barbecue sauce, because they are such pushers of it. Even when you order a different sauce, sometimes you still get the barbecue.
3: This doesn't look like honey mustard.
0: Right, exactly.
4: Standard.
0: Yeah, for the nuggets, either the hot mustard or the honey mustard are my go-tos.
3: Totally.
0: Like, barbecue's in there.
3: It's fine, but it does seem like that's the one they're trying to get rid of.
0: Yes.
2: Oh, sweet and sour all day.
0: Yeah, sweet and sour.
3: Forgot about that one.
0: Yeah, sweet and sour is good.
2: Barbecue can go to hell.
0: it's not a go to hell. It's not like it's bad.
2: Go to hell.
4: It's good.
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0: Mm-hmm. 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I mean, who does that?
4: No.
3: Us. And
0: starting in a couple weeks, we're going to have a brand new giveaway for you. All will be revealed next week on that one. But here's what I could tell you. If someone you know likes hockey, you'll want to get in on this. And who do you know who doesn't like hockey? So, again, this is just something for everybody. More details again next week right here on The Woody Show. 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
2: Cheers and jeers, Greg Gorey.
3: I'm going to give cheers to a big development in the case against Laura Owens.
4: Oh, talk to me.
3: Quick recap, Laura Owens notoriously conned three men into believing that she was pregnant with their babies when she was not. Falsified documents, falsified doctor
4: visits. Tons of perjury.
3: Tried to get money out of these people. Mm-hmm. One of them, noteworthy, Clayton Eckhard from The Bachelor. Mm-hmm. The development is, after she got indicted by a grand jury, she pleaded not guilty. Well, she just pleaded guilty.
4: Yep.
3: So she's been charged four counts. One of taking the identity of another, a couple counts of fraudulent schemes, and one count of perjury. That's my main cheer. Because I think in every case, if somebody says, hey, I didn't do what you're accusing me of, they're lying.
4: Yes, correct.
3: So whatever happened to perjury, finally somebody's getting charged with perjury.
4: Right. Yeah, you count. Yeah. That's crazy.
3: Like every case should have at least one portion of it perjury.
4: Well, she pleaded way down then, if that's
3: what she ended up with.
4: Four
3: counts. So she's going to get sentenced sometime in the next month or so.
4: Oh, she's got to be so pissed.
3: And she could be getting up to 12 years in prison.
4: Yeah,
3: so that's kind of exciting.
4: Greg and I have been obsessed with this case. Yeah,
3: so a little bit of justice. And
5: I like the charge, fraudulent schemes.
3: Yeah, exactly.
4: And what was the first thing you said? Identity?
3: Taking the identity of another.
4: That has to be because she stole some chick's sonogram.
3: Right. Everything about it was fake.
4: Yep.
5: Damn.
3: And God bless parents for being on their kid's side, but the mom was kind of feeding into the nuttiness.
4: Yep.
3: It was just crazy. So good for that. My jeers, I'm going to just say, like, inexplicable medical issues, I guess I'll call it.
4: Okay.
3: A few days ago, I showed Gina my right arm. I said, look, I have, like, this weird rash.
4: Yes.
3: It is spreading. It's red. It's bumpy. When I was a kid, I had a case of, it's called impetigo, like some weird, gross, blistery stuff on your skin. And I don't know if this is
5: And what is it? It's a skin condition?
3: It's like
4: you got a scratch or a bite.
3: It's spreading up my arm. I'm so gross.
4: Maybe you're radioactive.
6: Is it eczema?
3: It doesn't look
4: like eczema.
3: It's just gross. Measles,
5: how long has it been there?
3: About 4 days.
5: Oh, okay.
3: And it's kind of spreading up my arm. It's
6: hepatitis.
3: Gross. I'm just gross. And then, like, the other day, I'm brushing my teeth. I glance in the mirror, and I have my damn ear hair grows so long. So fast. So I have an ear hair trimmer that I stick in my ear, and it goes. I feel like I have to do that every hour. Every time I look in the mirror, it's gross.
5: Yeah.
3: And now I have a rash on my arm. I'm just disgusted.
4: Greg, would you ever let me pluck those hairs out of your ear?
3: Because
4: I'm obsessed with doing that.
5: No, you know what you should do? Yeah. Get them waxed out of there.
3: I did that in the past. I need to do it again.
4: Let me do it.
3: Oh, I love it.
5: It's just
3: gross being gross.
5: You can use the nose wax stuff that Emmons and I have. It works perfectly for that.
3: I bought one of those. Like, it's like a cauldron, and you put these wax beads in there. But it's so... I got this cheap-ass wax, and it hardens too fast.
6: Remember I shared not too long ago that I went to Target, and those, like, wax strips, I tried to put them in my ear didn't work.
7: I was going to ask you in advance, is this going to be about sexual deviance?
6: Yes.
7: As always.
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0: The OPP is going to be doing their thing, looking for people doing stupid stuff on the roads and out on the lakes. They'll be watching for those big four causes of death on the roads, which are seatbelts, speed, distracted driving, and, of course, drunk driving.
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plan tonight? 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I mean, he doesn't have any game either, but at least it's distracting. 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
2: So we have these meetings. We get together. We talk about, hey man, what's everybody got? What's everybody feeling for the show? And it's very rare that like Menace kind of goes, like, all right. He starts with, all right.
3: All right.
2: Yeah. All like, right. He's going to make a declaration.
3: Yeah, I am.
4: He's got something to say.
2: Yeah. Because Menace very clearly has something on his mind.
3: I do.
2: And so, like, based on that, he asked all of us to, you know, come up with something. It's called Therefore I'm Out.
3: Therefore I'm Out. Yes.
2: Yeah. Kind of like Shark Tank.
3: Yeah. Yeah. It's just kind of like, you know what? I'm tired of hearing about it. Right? And it's like, my thing is in the news, I consume a lot of news. Like, I consume news all day long. And when you start like hearing about stuff over and over and over again, and at least this is my story, and I can't get over the fact that people are still interested in the Mangione case. Like, we know what the outcome
2: is. Luigi guy.
3: Yeah. We know what the outcome is. He did it. He pleaded guilty. Case closed.
4: Yeah. What else? You know? What other spins on this do you have?
3: We don't need to keep on going over and over and over again.
5: Every tiniest little update is a new story somehow.
3: It doesn't need to be like that anymore. So, therefore, I'm out, dog. I don't need any more information. We know what's going to happen.
2: Yeah.
3: He's going to be in jail for the rest of his life. And it's not just him. It goes for other people, like these school shooters, and they'll catch them or like, or they end up getting killed. You know, case closed on them. Take care of the victims. That's cool. But like, to keep on like bringing up stories and more information about them, I don't need any more. I don't need more information about them at all.
2: So therefore
3: I'm out.
2: Yeah.
4: Is there a link between their favorite sandwich and what they did?
3: I don't need any more information.
2: Yeah. They were doing that. I reached that point with a lot of these stories where it's like, man, they're on that. Like the Savannah Guthrie, mom. You know, they had nothing, but they had to have something in the news that was
6: sort of update, non-update.
2: Yeah. And that's why I'm like, hey, look, let me know when they find her. All right. Yeah. At this point, let me know when they find her.
4: Mm-hmm. Yeah. I get it.
2: Certain news outlets have an obsession, anything with Prince Harry and Meghan Markle or just in general, the royal family. Mm-hmm. I've never understood that infatuation. Unless you live there, but like,
4: I don't even think they care, do
2: like,
4: they?
2: Therefore, I'm out on that kind of stuff. Mine is the AI overreaction. Either way,
4: the outrage,
2: either overreaction positive, overreaction negative. Like, nobody really knows yet how everything's going to shake out. It's here. It's not going away. But the people, we've talked about them before, that are like, they're really upset at the outrage over the AI generated flyers,
4: right?
2: For businesses and really things. And AI slop is now attached to everything. Oh, did you see the story, Menace? Apple did this really cool, video. It's the new Mini Mac.
3: Yeah.
2: All right. It kind of looks like an Apple TV, right? Okay. The new Mini Mac, and they did this, advertisement. And it's all animated, like kind of looking like a claymation kind of thing. And people were like, oh, even Apple's now into the AI slop. Mm-hmm. And then they knew that was going to be the reaction. Mm-hmm. And then right afterwards, they put the making of the video where it's all the artists doing like the claymation stuff.
4: Cool. Yeah. Awesome. Animation.
2: And so it's a cool looking ad. And also now that you know how they did it. But people, they just go immediately, AI slop. Yeah,
4: there's got to.
2: You don't even know what you're talking about.
3: Because they want to get likes on their comments.
5: Right. Yeah. Right. All the other malcontents.
2: But that was a brilliant move by Apple.
4: Yeah, by releasing it in that order too, waiting for people to bitch and then putting that out.
2: Yeah. I thought that was really good. Now, I've not had a problem with the AI generated flyers that you see for things the way that other people do. Like, oh, I would never go to this place. Like, I never really thought twice about it.
3: Or care that much.
2: But there's a guy, Daniel Davidson. He's a graphic designer. And his take on AI and why he's not outraged, as a graphic designer, why he's not outraged about the AI slop flyers, I thought was pretty interesting. I'll share this. Here we go.
7: Dude, look at this. It's another AI flyer. These are so bad. AI is killing design. Who made it? Some local landscaping company. Is that something they would have hired you for if there was an AI? Well, Maybe. No, they would have made it in Word or grabbed a template or asked somebody's nephew to throw something together. That doesn't mean less work for designers. It just means more people are making things they never would have paid a designer to in the first place. But doesn't that make what we do less valuable? Why would it? The people who have thought good enough is good enough have always thought that. AI didn't turn good clients into cheap clients. It's just given the DIY clients a better tool. So you're saying they never would have been clients anyways? Most of them weren't. In the businesses that actually care how they look, they're still going to hire somebody who knows what they're doing. Even when they can make something themselves. You can cut your own hair too, but that doesn't mean anyone stopped going to the barber.
2: I thought it was really interesting, you know, because again, the people who are making those, the person that's got like the little like sandwich shop on the corner in town, they weren't hiring a big graphic design company or a graphic designer to do like, look.
3: An agency.
2: They're having their kid do it. They're putting something together. They were taking it down to Office Max to have it print it, and they were putting it up.
3: Yeah.
4: Like, that's a good point.
2: That was it. So on this whole AI outrage thing, for now, we'll see how it shakes out. I get people, the unknown, they're kind of like uncertain about the unknown. But like for the panic and the AI slop comments, I'm out. I'm out.
4: Understood.
2: Gina Grad.
4: All right. Hot honey on everything. It's not that good. Pizza was fine. Chips were fine. Fries were all fine. And now we're just like pouring this sticky, sweet, spicy glop on everything because it's what trending. Everybody has a hot honey now and you gotta pour it on everything. I appreciate you trying hot honey, but it's over. Please stop. It's gross. For that reason, I'm out.
2: Yeah, it's the new thing on every menu.
4: So done with it.
6: I like it.
4: Yeah. Oh my God. Greg, you're part of the problem.
3: It's delicious.
1: Therefore, I'm in.
3: It's so good.
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1: 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That's where Jordan is standing by to tell us what's happening today in Peterborough.
2: Peterborough's next city council will decide whether electric and hybrid buses should become part of the city's transit fleet. Council has approved an alternative fuel study, but deferred its major recommendations until next term. A Peterborough homeowner got a surprise after returning home early Sunday morning. Police say the man found a stranger sleeping on his couch and called officers shortly after midnight. A 53-year-old Peterborough man was arrested and charged with break and enter. As the summer winds down, there's still plenty to look forward to. Riley Gutowski, Tourism and Communications Advisor with the Kawarthas Tourism, points to Duro Dummer as a rising star that offers visitors plenty of attractions.
3: Like Warsaw Caves, of course, is a staple, but understanding that you can build a whole day between the caves, the cottages, maybe pop out to the Turtle Conservation Center.
2: You can find more details on our website, ptbotoday.ca. And the Petes will continue their preseason on Thursday against Sarnia. That's what's up, Peterborough. 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

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Ben checks in from 1 until 3. Then Emily takes you home, and John pops in later on tonight. I haven't seen a better package since... Well, I'll just keep that to myself.

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1: I grab the bag and I ran, and as I'm running back, they're paging my name.
2: Uh-huh.
0: Oh, no.
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1: So, Menace in a meeting says, guys, I have an idea for a segment because, and he was talking about how, as a consumer of news, to the degree that he is, he's really burned out on hearing about, you know, stories from time to time that just like there's enough already.
2: We get it already.
1: Like, you know, for him, it's Luigi, right? Yeah. Like, we know he did it. He's going to be going to prison, and like, I don't need to hear about it anymore. Now we're going to please.
2: No more minutia.
1: Yeah, it's almost like please stop it, right?
4: Yeah.
1: But therefore, I'm out. You know how the sharks will kind of give you an explanation, like, well, you know, I just don't. And there, for those reasons, I'm out.
4: I'm out.
1: Yeah, yeah. Hey, I'll add another one to the list. You were talking about hot honey. That was Gina's.
4: Over it.
5: So good.
1: I don't know if I've had any of the hot honey stuff yet, but one thing that I have noticed is that, dude, do we just attach Wagyu to everything now? Like, I thought Wagyu was supposed to be like some kind of
2: exclusive,
1: some special thing, but it's like Wagyu hamburger.
4: Uh-huh. Yeah, or like.

0: Wagyu like beef shavings at like Subway.
1: But yeah. Like, I'm gonna say like if Wagyu is like this, like why would you grind it up?
2: Do you know why?
1: And make it into a burger?
2: Because American Wagyu is a thing, and it's way cheaper than Japanese. So
1: I know, but is it
2: attached Wagyu?
1: Is it the same?
0: Sounds better.
1: Other than being cheaper, but is it otherwise the same?
2: I don't think it is.
1: That's what I'm saying. Yeah. So like why
2: difference in quality?
3: It's a very low threshold. There's no real law. Sometimes it's blended with other stuff.
0: You can charge another $10 if you put the word Wagyu in front of it.
3: Right.
4: Yeah. You're just massaging the cows and giving them beer.
0: Yeah. Giving them beer massages.
1: Yeah. Greg Gorey.
4: So if you are totally into something as a hobby or as a way of life, like, oh, I play golf 20 hours a day because I'm trying to get good. You're just an avid golfer. You're not a golf maxer. And everything is maxing. Sleep maxing, fiber maxing, gym maxing,
0: health maxing, a diet.
4: Protein maxing.
0: Yeah.
4: So if you're into protein, eat protein. If you're into going to the gym, go to the gym. You're not maxing.
0: Yeah.
4: You're just trying to become famous.
1: That's basically a very Seabass argument of you.
2: Yeah.
3: That's very much like what I correctly say about hacking. Everything you do to make a process better is not hacking it.
4: Yeah. It's just maxing. It's invaded my world, and it's like, therefore, I'm out.
1: Yeah.
4: You're maxing.
1: You're out on the maxing slang.
4: Right. Yes.
1: Because all these are things.
4: Right. It's
1: right. But
4: we
1: it's
4: all
1: like,
4: sleep.
0: Call it something else.
4: No, but that guy over there, he's a sleep maxer.
1: Well, it's like in the 90s. Remember, everything was extreme. Everything was extreme. Mountain Dew.
0: Yeah.
1: Extreme sports. Extreme sports.
3: Well, it's all a version of everyone else is doing it. Guess I might as well too. Yeah. Not gonna have an original thought in my head.
1: Seabass.
3: Mine is similar to Menace's, but it's with the, and I'm not, don't even correct me.
2: Okay.
3: The woman who killed her kids. Don't want to hear about it. Don't care.
1: Yeah.
3: And I understand.
1: What's her name?
3: I understand. No, please.
1: Oh, okay.
3: Now I understand there's a certain demographic we just heard a whine from that loves this stuff. Mm. Women in their 25 to 45. Oh my God. That's the whole murder porn, ID network, et cetera, et cetera. That whole genre. They love that stuff. That doesn't mean we need to hear about it every second. Like what Menace is saying, I want to hear every tiniest little blah, blah, blah update. Did she do it? Did she not do it? Guilty, you know, blah, blah, blah. If you want to get into that, great. But it's like what Menace is saying, it's everything, every day, main feed of everything, which I get because it's getting
0: sells.
3: Clicks. It sells to, you know, the lonely woman category, I
0: guess.
3: Here we go. So,
1: are you feeling attacked?
0: A little bit.
3: Mine is, and I get why women. We talked about the psychology, why women love murder porn. My mom, an OG, would watch whatever, like Dateline, all that stuff.
1: Let me ask Gina, because you are into all that stuff. Like, what is it about that genre?
0: That's a good question.
1: Because man, if she has 5 minutes of time in her day, it's on one of those shows.
0: Absolutely. I like a mystery, but that you're talking about the stuff that's reality, not just like, you know, Murder, She Wrote. Ow.
1: No, not that stuff, but you'll watch, I forget what the show is.
0: Dateline, 2020, all of those. That's a great question. I think Seabass, unfortunately, might be right in the psychology of it. Like, the psychology of what is wrong with this person and what would make somebody do something like this. I think that's like catnip to women like me. It's just we love seeing the outliers and the extent that they'll go.
1: See, as much as I love violent movies, gangster movies, all those kind of things, like I don't really enjoy the true crime stuff,
2: the real life stuff.
0: I do want to make a caveat that I feel like I have to make sometimes for me anyway, and I think for a lot of people, it's not the murder stuff. It's the catfishing. It's the scammers. I don't know a lot of people who are into the murder stuff, but I know it's a thing. But that's not.
3: Oh, yeah, there's shows based on my husband.
1: Well, it's
3: the murderer.
1: Just crime.
0: Yeah. Crime. Yeah.
1: It's not necessarily
0: crime.
1: It's just crime in
0: general.
1: Yeah,
0: get one over on
3: there's
0: somebody.
3: A reason this, I almost said her name, so I think I figured it out. Mm. There's a reason this woman is in the, she's not doing it because she's a white collar criminal. She killed her children. That's why the girl, and don't correct me, the woman in Florida with her kid and JonBenet Ramsey, blah, blah, blah, blah, blah. The murder is what is the bigger hook than anything else.
0: Well, and the question is, what would drive somebody to do that? And women just love trying to figure out that answer.
3: Well, that's why they love psychology. It's why the vast majority of people in that field are women.
0: Yes.
3: They love talking about thoughts and feelings and interpersonal stuff.
1: Jeff G.
5: I am out on social media medical advice. I don't want to hear about your stupid ashwagandha, sea moss, beta blockers, peptides. I'm out on the social media platforms for letting this happen, and I'm out on the idiots who buy all this crap. I'm out. Just because, it, first of all, they're not giving you, this is not a real doctor, okay? Just because he puts on a white coat doesn't mean, and has a stethoscope, doesn't mean he's a doctor, okay? He's selling you a product. This is all marketing. This is not genuine advice. Go to a real doctor, get real blood tests, get real advice. So what don't get your medical advice.
6: What were peptides called before? Supplements?
0: Yeah.
6: Because peptide seems to be one of those terms, like maxing.
4: Yeah.
6: Mm-hmm. Yep. Like, I don't know. 2 years ago, you never heard anybody saying peptide.
2: Yeah.
6: But these things were for different.
2: I didn't hear peptide until it was an injectable. So I don't know. Is that why they call it a peptide?
3: No, peptides are a thing. That's
0: right. Like a hormone.
3: It's a short chain of amino acids. So it's not a protein. Yeah. It's not quite a hormone, but it's the building blocks of said thing.
2: Okay. So is it new though?
3: No, I mean, that like peptide chains, like that you learned that in high school biology.
6: Yeah, but like, what were we calling these things before?
3: That's a good question.
6: Like, if you were getting, whatever for...
5: Was it just amino acids?
0: I think you're right. I think supplements. Yeah. And that was a wide range of things.
2: No, I don't think that's the
6: same. No, because it's not the same, because it's a different...
0: Peptides are a supplement, though.
6: Right.
3: I'll look it up. Hold on.
0: But while you say that, Jeff, you know there's a very... You must, if you're so over this. You know there's a very popular person on Instagram called the Medical Medium. Mm-hmm. And he speaks to a single disembodied voice he calls the Spirit of Compassion. And that's where he gets his medical advice.
6: Oh, good.
0: People.
6: Sweet. Yeah. Cool. Yeah. I love the people that go, I'm not going to the doctor for this cancer. Yeah.
0: I'm going to drink celery juice.
6: I'm going to do whatever. Good. And you know what? Their count's not along. Yeah. Not along for the long haul.
0: Yeah.
5: Nah.
6: Let's see. Are you looking it up?
3: Yeah. I mean, amino acid supplements was basically, but they weren't nearly as trendy or.
6: Oh, yeah.
0: It's just the new word.
6: Now just peptide.
0: Yeah. Or it can't hurt you. It's just a peptide.
6: All right. More Woody Show's next. Hang on. Do you think this is funny?
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0: Hey. 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
6: 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And Peterborough Kia Pete's Hockey, that is back on your radio on the 17th against Kingston.
4: All right.
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2: Well, I wonder how this is going to go. Will it be another contentious round?
3: Never.
4: What are you talking about?
2: Of a Woody Show weakest link.
4: Never contentious.
2: Yeah, Woody Show weakest link.
5: Always friendly.
2: Yeah. Never any kind of argument.
5: No.
2: So just like the TV version, Greg's going to have a bunch of questions go around the room. Now, we have to try to get eight.
4: Yes.
2: Eight correct in the 1 minute that we have. It's been done before. Mm-hmm. It has happened. It doesn't happen very often.
6: Uh-huh.
2: But it has happened.
4: Easily can happen.
2: Yeah. And then if that happens, Greg has to buy us a meal.
6: Yeah. Right.
7: Yes.
6: I want the new mini chicken and waffle sandwich from Chick-fil-A, Greg.
7: Oh, yeah.
4: Oh, okay. I'll get you one of those.
2: I did have that for the first time.
6: Lucky.
2: It's good. Yeah, it's really good. They give you like a little side of syrup. Don't even need it.
6: Mm.
2: You don't even need it. There's some bacon on there.
5: Okay. All
6: right. So that's what I was worried about.
4: I've gotten
6: that style of breakfast sandwich or just sandwich at a gas station, and it's always too dry.
2: Not mad dry.
4: I want
5: nice and damp.
2: It was mad good, and it's available all day long.
5: Okay.
2: Mm-hmm. Yeah.
5: You know what we want.
2: Yeah. Chick-fil-A, not a sponsor, but they could be.
6: God forbid.
2: Yeah.
6: Literally, God.
2: All right. Well,
8: welcome to the weakest link.
4: Before we begin, you guys get to choose who goes first.
6: Menace.
4: Okay, so it'll be Menace. And is Jeff playing?
9: I've never played, so explain, and I'm happy to.
5: You just answer the trivia as fast as you can.
4: Trivia questions as fast as you can.
9: Don't hesitate.
2: And you have to, throw out an answer. You can't just go, I don't know.
9: Okay.
4: And then at the end, you guys collectively decide who is the weakest link, and they'll be eliminated from the game.
9: Oh, yeah. Okay, right. I'm in.
6: And you can vote for yourself.
9: Yeah.
4: And you cannot vote for
2: yourself. No, you cannot vote for yourself. You can't vote for yourself. All right. Are you ready, Greg?
4: I am ready, and we're starting with Menace.
2: Here we go.
4: Okay, Menace, what old-timey movie is credited with popularizing The Little Black Dress?
9: Some Like It Hot.
4: Breakfast at Tiffany's. Gina, the Jets and the Sharks were the rival gangs in which musical?
5: West Side Story.
4: Correct. Jeff, Hartford is the capital of which U.S. state?
9: Connecticut.
4: Correct. Nice. Woody, what is the only Grand Slam tennis event that is still played on grass?
2: Wimbledon.
4: Correct. Seabass, the name for the candy Pez comes from a German word meaning what?
6: Head?
4: What did you say?
6: Head.
4: Oh, peppermint.
6: Oh.
4: Sammy, cherry, plum, and grape are all varieties of what fruit?
5: Berry.
4: Tomato. Menace, trepanning is an ancient form of medicine that involved drilling holes into what body part?
9: Your head.
4: I'll take it. The skull.
6: Yeah.
4: Gina,
6: yes.
4: 47 years ago are the first words of what famous speech delivered?
5: The Emancipation Proclamation?
4: That would be the Gettysburg Address.
5: Oh, damn.
4: Jeff, who wrote and directed the movie American Graffiti?
9: Francis Ford Coppola.
4: George Lucas.
9: Lucas.
5: We only got four.
6: Yeah, I only got four. Everyone pretty much missed one, except for Woody. He didn't have a chance to.
9: What about me?
6: I will say this. Menace, you got one right.
9: Yeah.
6: The worst miss by far. We all know who she was. The ums and the ahs.
5: Okay, Sebastian, you missed two.
6: Well, they missed one.
2: Sammy.
6: And the stalling.
2: Well, yeah, because that's the whole thing. We only have a minute to get eight.
5: But to
2: so
5: be
2: any
5: fair,
2: kind of wasted time true. There. If you don't know it, you're better off just giving any answer.
6: Yes.
2: Move Food on to ball, the next person. Sure.
5: Yeah. I thought the answer was going to be stone fruit.
6: Those are have tomatoes.
2: From a strategic standpoint. All right. So we'll let Menace. You went first. You vote first. Who's the weakest link?
9: Sammy.
2: All right. Sammy. Sammy, who gets your vote?
5: Seabass.
2: Seabass. Who gets your vote?
6: I think we know what the worst player was. Sammy.
2: All right. Greg,
4: I'm not voting.
2: Gina?
5: Sammy.
2: Sammy. All right. Well, that's
4: all big.
6: Bye.
8: You are the weakest thing.
2: Lucky.
8: Goodbye.
2: No more pressure.
5: What do you want?
6: You should want breakfast.
9: I like Sammy's answers, and sometimes she gets them right.
6: She's the queen of stammering.
2: Are you ready?
4: Okay, so we start here with Gina. Is that correct?
5: Did Menace go last?
2: No.
9: Woody, you start with Woody.
4: It was with Woody.
2: Start with me, because Jeff had the last question.
4: Okay.
2: All right, Greg, you ready?
4: I am ready.
2: All right, here we go.
4: Woody, what Looney Tune characters often use the phrase thuffer and thuckatash?
2: Sylvester.
4: Correct. Seabass, Warsaw is the capital of which country?
6: Poland.
4: Correct. Menace, what tube connects the larynx to the lungs?
9: The McLaren.
4: The trachea. Gina, who became president after JFK got assassinated?
5: LBJ.
4: Correct. Jeff, true caviar is made with a roe of which fish?
9: Seabass.
4: Sturgeon. Woody, what style of pants is named after an island in the Gulf of Naples?
6: Knickers.
4: Capri pants. Seabass, in American politics, what does GOP stand for?
6: Grand Old Party.
4: Correct. Menace, what 1989 Billy Joel hit was used by Junior Scholastic Magazine as educational material?
9: I Love America.
4: We Didn't Start the Fire. Gina, jazz musicians sometimes refer to what instrument as a licorice stick?
5: Saxophone.
4: Clarinet. Jeff, damn. Phallophobia is the fear of what?
9: Heights.
4: The penis.
2: Ah.
4: Woody, who is the drummer for Metallica?
6: Lars Ulrich.
4: Correct.
5: Four again.
2: Man, is that four?
6: That's fine.
2: Yeah. But okay, we started hot.
6: Mm-hmm. Yeah,
2: we started hot.
9: Damn it.
5: Felt good.
6: Now, both Jeff and Menace missed two.
9: Mm-hmm.
6: I feel like Jeff is trying better than Menace. Now, Menace is playing the game properly, but if he's just a wasted spot.
2: No.
6: if he's just trying.
2: I Love America.
9: If it helps, I knew a lot of the other questions. I just didn't know mine.
5: That's the way the game is.
6: No. Jeff at least is making educated guesses, though. And I want to keep Menace around for comedy. And Jeff.
5: Those sandwiches sounded really good.
6: Therefore, I'm voting for Gina.
2: Gina.
5: All right, Gina, who
2: gets your vote?
5: That made no sense. I mean, I want the sandwich, so I'm going to vote for Menace.
2: All right. Menace, who gets your vote?
9: Gina.
5: That's good. It's good vote? By me.
9: Gina.
5: Yes.
2: Gina. All right, well, Gina Grant.
8: Oh, the weakest link.
9: Deuces.
5: Do good, everybody.
6: Do well.
2: Again, lucky.
5: I know, right?
2: Can I trade?
5: Nope.
2: Oh.
4: So no Gina, no Sammy, is
5: correct.
4: That right?
5: Yeah. Just these really smart dudes.
2: Here we go. Here we go.
4: Now, who starts this round?
6: Yeah. I'll go.
5: Seabass?
2: All right. Round number three. Woody Show, weakest link.
4: Seabass, what is sodium bicarbonate better known as?
6: Chalk.
4: Baking soda.
6: Damn,
4: Menace,
6: dumbass.
4: The biography titled One Giant Leap is about who?
9: About Neil Armstrong.
4: Correct.
2: Yeah!
4: Jeff, in ancient Japan, people who gave massages had to be what?
9: Happy endings.
4: Blind. Mm-hmm. Woody, which TV show features a fictional TV show called Tool Time?
2: Home Improvement.
4: Correct.
6: Nice.
4: Seabass, in what city was the first Hard Rock Cafe open?
6: Las Vegas.
4: London. Menace, what is the capital of Puerto Rico?
9: Puerto Rico.
4: San Juan.
9: San
4: Jeff,
9: Juan.
4: Jeff, Drake.
9: Oh, San Juan.
4: Drake first gained popularity by appearing on what teen TV show?
9: Oh, Degrassi High.
4: I will accept that. Degrassi, nice. The Next Generation. Woody, what river separates Maryland and Virginia?
6: Maryland.
4: The Potomac. Seabass, in billiards, how many balls are used in a standard game of 8-ball?
6: 8?
5: 9 with the cue.
4: 16.
2: What?
4: Menace, in the movie My Big Fat Greek Wedding, what did Tula's parents give her as a wedding gift?
9: Nose job.
4: House.
6: And 8. We got 8. Yes.
2: Yeah. 8
6: wrong.
2: Eight
6: wrong.
7: Mostly Seabass got them wrong.
2: Yeah, dude. Seabass, what's going on with you today?
6: Well, first off, I swept correctly on the previous round.
2: Well,
6: those were not general knowledge.
2: Today's weakest link, I think, has been by far your weakest performance.
6: I would agree with that, but again, it's all.
2: What's going on?
6: That is those were small. Well, the sodium bicarbonate one was I should have gotten.
2: Well, mm-hmm. Right.
6: But those were narrow
2: in your wheelhouse.
6: Those were narrower questions,
5: and these were the least amount right without Sammy and I. You got 3.
7: Mm-hmm. That's true.
5: Just something to think about.
7: Yeah.
2: Okay. Well, at least you're not taking it personally.
5: The numbers don't lie.
6: I thought they were eliminated from the...
5: Yeah. The numbers don't lie.
2: All right, well, let's see. Menace, who gets your vote?
9: Ooh, God. Jeff, sorry.
10: No problem.
2: All right, Jeff.
10: Menace.
2: Menace. Oh, all right, Seabass.
6: Well, it's got to be Jeff, then.
2: Jeff? All right, Jeff.
8: You are the weakest link.
10: Yes.
8: Goodbye.
5: I know. It does feel good.
2: Too much pressure.
9: Yeah. I like it, but I can go back to taking notes.
2: Too much pressure. All right, one more
4: round.
2: We're down
4: to Woody, Seabass, and
6: Menace.
4: This is
6: how you build drama. Is the darkest dark is before the dawn or something.
2: Sure.
5: Yeah.
4: Okay, so who starts this round?
2: If the question was, what is the quote?
9: Yeah.
2: I'm not sure we would have gotten that one either.
4: Does Menace start this round?
9: Sure. Yeah, let's do it.
2: All right,
9: let's
2: here we go. One last round. Woody Show Weakest Link.
4: Menace, Ted Kaczynski is better known by what one name?
9: Oh, the killer.
4: The Unabomber. Woody, the Schwartz is a magical power taught by yogurt in what movie?
6: The Spaceballs.
4: Correct. Seabass, which animal has caca that is shaped like a cube?
6: Easy. Wallaby?
4: Wombat. No. Menace, who are the two villains in the movie Batman Returns?
9: Joker and Iceman.
4: The Penguin and Catwoman.
9: Damn it.
4: Woody, which of the seven dwarves comes first alphabetically?
2: Sleepy.
4: Bashful.
6: Oh, come on.
4: Seabass, if you're making the French dessert of crepes Suzette, what flavor of fruit liqueur would you be using?
6: Strawberry.
4: Orange. Menace, which NFL teams was inspired by a famous writer? Team name.
9: L. Ron Hubbard.
4: The Baltimore Ravens. Woody, what is the chemical name for the mineral known as fool's gold?
2: Quartz.
4: Iron sulfide. Seabass, billionaire piloted the first hot air balloon to ever cross the Atlantic?
6: Hartford.
4: No.
5: Oh.
4: Menace?
6: Easy. Who was it? Yeah, go for it.
9: Yeah, that's, what's his name?
2: What is it?
9: Leo.
2: I love America.
6: No, that's the Spruce Goose, bud.
4: No, not him.
9: No, not him?
4: No. What? He's still of this world.
9: Oh, he is? Oh, then that would be Bezos, right?
4: Richard Branson.
9: Branson. Yeah. Oh, damn.
6: That's what B saying.
9: Damn.
5: Do you guys want to know how many go?
6: Nope.
9: No.
2: Sure don't. Okay, play Woody Show, Weakest Link.
5: Yeah.
6: It is time to renew.
9: Yeah.
2: All right. And you have to renew it?
6: Every year. You can buy a lifetime membership for
2: to make sure you're still as smart.
6: You don't have to retest.
5: You just have to rebuy.
6: If you want the magazine, you want to go to all the cool
2: meetings.
6: Where I went with my parents.
4: You want the magazine.
6: Went to a Mensa meeting outside of Nashville. It was,
9: sweet.
6: It's interesting.
2: Yeah. And what kind of stuff goes on there?
6: It was a lot of old people, so they just kind of sat around and just had some food truck food and didn't do too much. But
2: there's not like a keynote speaker. Or...
6: Well, they do have an annual gathering.
5: Like Juggalos?
2: Imagine that crowd.
6: Exactly.
9: Got old people's buttholes.
2: Show us your butthole.
6: Yeah. It might be literally the most opposite thing of the
2: year. All right, quick break. More Woody Show's next. Hang on.
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0: 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If you're calling in, texting in, you can do that over to 22987. We got a text that says, wanted to know about Jeff Judy to get his happy ending for that massage.
4: Ooh.
0: Oh, yeah. That he was getting.
4: Do you want that with my cheers and jeers or right now solo?
0: Yeah. I mean, I don't know, man.
4: Okay.
0: Is it was it that good? Was it a cheer?
4: No, it wasn't. Okay, so I want to describe the guy first that gave me the massage, right? So you guys all saw Ocean's 11?
0: What was going on? Because there was something happening. You were...
4: Yeah, so I have sciatica. I've had a back surgery before. So sometimes when I get a herniated disc or things get out of line, because when you have a back surgery, especially lower on your back, everything, all the little discs above it start to get messed up because your bottom's straight. And it's taking a lot of the pressure on the other ones as well.
5: Okay.
4: So I get sciatica frequently. So I'm like, I got to go get a massage. The only person they had available was a dude. Now the dude, if you watch Ocean's 11, you remember the little Asian guy that could do all the flips and everything?
0: That was
4: my masseuse.
5: Oh, nice.
4: And Greg, man, he was on top of me, straddling me,
0: really?
4: Just digging his knees into everywhere.
0: Mm, nice.
4: sorry to disappoint you guys. No chub, no happy ending. But there's a caveat.
0: But did it work out? I mean, it's like, so did it work for the sciatica?
4: He did a pretty good job, man. Yeah, he did a pretty good job. I tipped him well. Not that kind of tip. The other tip.
6: Do you go full nude when you get massaged?
4: No, I had my boxers on. Mm. So here's the last part of that story. So he was rolling me on my side, right, to kind of stretch out my hips and stuff like that. And I accidentally flashed him my beanbag.
5: Oh.
4: not once, but twice.
7: An invite.
4: Yeah, and his response.
0: Oh, so when you get a massage, like let's say for the sake of argument, it was a woman, right?
4: Yeah.
0: Are you getting a fully nude massage?
4: No, just boxers. Yeah.
0: Okay. Because some people, like, they undress to your level of comfort.
6: Right.
4: Mm-hmm. Yeah.
0: You know, and so I always leave underwear on.
5: Out of respect.
0: But if it was a dude, maybe you had a different set of rules.
4: Yeah, not just boxers. Yeah. And his response to that, and his English wasn't the best. He goes, "Oh, private."
5: What?
4: That's what he said.
5: You're not supposed to comment on it.
4: Inside, I'm laughing. Like, dude, I can't wait to tell the team this story. It only stuff like that only happens
5: was
4: to me.
5: Was it like coming out the back?
4: It was like on the side.
5: Oh, okay.
4: Yeah, so.
0: Yeah.
5: Should we figure out this happened?
4: Yeah. There it was, you know?
0: Yeah.
7: Do you think it could have gone further if you wanted?
4: I hope not. No.
0: But it's like got a price, man.
4: Yeah. Yeah, and I guess, you know, maybe he could have looked at it as an invite, but I'm glad he didn't.
5: Was he like private?
4: Yeah, no, he was like, oh, private.
0: I'm glad it worked. Cheers and jeers, officially. So is it the massage or is it something else?
4: My cheers is to my staycation. Woody and I were talking about this on Friday.
0: He's got a Jeffcation going on.
6: Oh, yeah, really?
4: My wife took my eldest son to school, so it has been awesome with no one at home, man. I saw my youngest, but he kind of does his own thing. I get to watch what I want.
0: He's much more behaved.
4: Correct.
5: Without
0: when the wife is gone.
4: Yeah, because he's a mama's boy.
5: Oh.
4: So now he doesn't have anybody to, you know,
5: go in
4: hustle.
5: His corner. Yeah.
4: Yeah. Yeah. He doesn't have anybody to hustle. So yeah, but I've been able to watch what I want to watch, Greg. No nagging. I get to do chores when I feel like it. It's
0: eat what
4: so
0: you want to eat.
6: Yeah.
4: Exactly, man. And the house is really clean.
6: I was going to say, that's the best part.
4: The house has been very organized and clean. That's my cheers, and my jeers goes to stupid people in my DMs complaining about all the AI generated graphics that people are making of me, Menace, and Greg.
5: We're having so much fun.
6: They're not
4: people. They're mad because they say we're ruining the environment by encouraging people to make these AI graphics
5: whatever.
4: Of us.
5: Come on, you guys are beautiful mermaids.
4: Let us have fun a little bit.
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12: 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That's where Jordan is standing by to tell us what's happening today in Peterborough.
13: A 53-year-old Peterborough man has been charged after police say that he was found sleeping on a stranger's couch. Officers were called to the home near the PRHC around 12:30 Sunday morning after the homeowner returned and discovered an unknown man in his living room. A potential shift toward electric buses in the city has been left for the next council to consider. An alternative fuel study recommends battery electric buses as the preferred long-term technology, with hybrid buses potentially serving as an interim option. A 26-year-old Cambridge man is facing impaired driving charges following a single vehicle crash on Highway 35. Police arrested the driver following an investigation. Peterborough mayoral candidate Rebecca Shillamat says housing, public safety, and infrastructure emerged as key concerns during her recent Imagine Our Future campaign event. And the OHL preseason continues for the Petes on Thursday night when they take on Sarnia. That's what's up, Peterborough. I'm Jordan on Freak 90.5 and everywhere on the iHeartRadio app.

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1: Reluctantly crouched at the starting line. Engines pumping and thumping in time. The green light flashes, the flags go up. 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
1: All right. We're going to play Guess the Artist.
2: Oh.
3: Okay.
1: In the style of the Smartass game.
2: Okay.
1: Well, I'll give you some clues, and then you have to try to guess who it is.
3: Okay.
2: Do we ring in with our name?
0: What's that?
2: Should we ring in?
0: Yes.
2: Okay.
0: All right.
1: I was born in England in the late 1970s.
2: 70.
1: I was trained professionally as an actor in London. I've played both heroes and dangerous villains. I appeared in Inception and Dunkirk.
3: Gina.
2: Damn it.
1: Gina rang in first.
3: Tom Hardy.
1: The answer is Tom Hardy.
3: Yeah. Oh. Is that not who you're thinking?
2: No, I was going to guess Benedict Cumberbatch.
3: He's not in either of those movies.
2: I don't know. I haven't seen him.
1: Yeah, the answer is Tom Hardy.
2: Uh-huh.
1: And this, ladies and gentlemen, is Tom Hardy's new rap song.
3: Yep.

0: He's got a full-length rap album.
1: Nice.
2: I've heard about this.
0: Czarface meets Frankie Pulitzer is the name of the album.
2: Okay.
0: And his rap name is Frankie Pulitzer. And so he's got some features on there. Busta Rhymes, Method Man.
3: Mm-hmm.
0: And
3: I saw
0: yeah.
3: his video with Method Man. It was really good.
4: Yeah, it's kind of cool. He's wearing like a mask.
3: Which I think is smart, you know, because you wouldn't be able to get it out of your mind that it's Tom Hardy rapping.
1: Because he's rapped before. He's been doing this for a while, but this is like he took a long time off. And Czarface is it's Esoteric and what's his name? Inspector Deck.
4: From
1: these guys. Yeah, these guys are long, like very well-established producers.
0: Okay, so what do you think about him doing a rap album, Seabass? I know typically, like, when celebrities who are famous for other things come out with music, like, well, a lot of time, who dis in, like, a Week in Audio kind of thing.
1: Right, right, right.
0: Tom Hardy as a rapper.
5: All actors want to sing and all singers want to act.
0: Well, I mean, it sounds right in there with everything else and whatever.
2: It sounds fine. You know?
1: Yeah, he has been doing this for 13 years now, off and on, so I'll give him more of a pass for that, I suppose.
2: But, like I think it sounds fine. It doesn't sound like revolutionary.
0: Well, no, like nothing's. It doesn't have to be, like, revolutionary. Like, bands that are coming out with new stuff now, none of it's revolutionary.
2: Yeah, I mean, but, like, is anyone, like, super excited about this? Like, does it sound...
0: I don't think anybody was anticipating.
4: Yeah.
2: Yeah.
0: You know, but when I hear it, I go, if you would have said, who is this? I don't...
2: I have no idea.
5: I wouldn't know.
0: I would have never come up with Tom Hardy.
2: No.
0: But when you tell me it's Tom Hardy, I go, oh.
4: Yeah.
5: It's not like he's mad old. He's only 48, but he sounds like 20 in that.
2: Yeah.
0: Yeah.
5: Mm-hmm. Sounds young.
4: He sounds legit, and that's the thing is, it's not very easy to do. We've heard plenty of... rapper athletes and stuff butcher it, you know.
0: Oh yeah.
4: And this, I mean, he sounds like he belongs.
1: He's done other stuff under the cover or under the radar, I should say, like jiu-jitsu. He like wins tournaments and stuff that Tom Hardy does, so I give him more credit for stuff like that. Like, if you want to do something, just go out and do it. Don't talk about it all the time like freaking retard Jonah Hill.
0: I'm trying to think of Pat McAfee. That's who I'm thinking of.
1: Right.
0: There was somebody else, another like a celebrity that was Pat McAfee.
1: Right. And but I think this is a little different because, again, he's been doing it for a long time. He's doing it under a pseudonym. It seems more authentic to him.
0: Mm. Yeah. Well, not even authentic, but I mean, he sounds like sonically, it sounds.
4: He's not doing that thing.
0: Like it fits.
3: That new word that you taught me about the, when Flea was doing the trumpet stuff. What was it called?
1: Oh, grifting.
3: Grifting.
5: Oh, yeah.
3: It's not grifting.
0: Grifting was a new word to you?
3: Yeah.
1: Well, it's more of an old timey word that's coming to vogue these days.
5: Menace, right there with you.
3: Grifting.
5: That was the first time I heard that word.
0: Really?
5: Yeah, in the context
2: of a grifter.
5: I've heard of a grifter, but I had no idea.
3: Heard of a drifter.
5: Yeah.
2: It looks like when you pour bacon fat into a jar.
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0: Starting in a couple weeks, we're going to have a brand new giveaway for you. All will be revealed next week on that one. But here's what I could tell you. If someone you know likes hockey, you'll want to get in on this. And who do you know who doesn't like hockey? So, again, this is just something for everybody. More details again next week right here on The Woody Show, Freak 90.5.

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1: 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The Woody Show.
0: Oh, well, that's going to do it for Tuesday.
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0: Anything you got for us between now and Wednesday, you could leave it on the After Hours voicemail. 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
3: Do it.
0: Gregory, parting words of wisdom, please.
4: Yeah, maybe people who haven't met their soulmate yet don't have a soul.
0: I mean, you got that red hair, you know, and a lot of freckles, typically, and very, very light, pasty skin.
3: Yeah.
0: But does that necessarily mean that there's not, like, somebody out there for you?
3: Yeah, maybe. Another soulless, sad ginger.
0: Sorry, gingers. Totally. Sorry, gingers. You know, that was right there. I had to take it. All right, thank you very much, Gregory.
4: Do it.
0: Thank you so much for giving The Woody Show some of your valuable time this morning. You know, we love and appreciate you for that. The rest of you guys can suck it. Catch you back here on Wednesday. Have a great day. SMD double M.
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Soundgarden fell on Black Days. Looking forward to their big reunion doing the halftime show for the Seattle Seahawks' home opener with Taylor Momsen from the Pretty Reckless doing the Chris Cornell lead vocals. It is Reed checking in. Welcome to your Tuesday. Welcome to September. It is the first today inside the Pet Supply Warehouse studio, hanging out. Fog advisory in effect. Could see some showers off and on throughout the day. Risk of a thunderstorm. 25 or 33 with the Humidex. Right now it is 19 degrees in Peterborough. And a big shout out to Tammy Chatton from PTBO, as she is our big grand prize winner. Free gas or groceries for an entire year. Entered the pins and found herself getting a phone call saying, hey, you got a big decision to make. What's it going to be? Free gas or free groceries? Which she ended up choosing. Groceries. I got to say, yeah, groceries, probably I think what I would have taken as well. We got three kids. We're a family of five. She says she's got six in her family. So I could understand the groceries for sure. Once again, thanks to everybody who played along. And yeah, congratulations to Peterborough's Tammy Chatton, winner of free gas or groceries for an entire year and choosing the groceries.

My name is Reed, back with you on this Tuesday morning. I took the day off yesterday because I brought the kids to Canada's Wonderland for the very first time. And last week I was debating whether or not to get the Fast Lane Pass as a one-time only splurge. I know it was going to cost about $200 a ticket, but I ended up figuring out a way to do it for only $5 and still not have to wait in line. Kind of your pseudo Fast Pass, if you will. I'll tell you my Canada's Wonderland hack coming up in the next 12 minutes here on Freak 90.5.

Class for the kids, a one-time only splurge. We went up yesterday. However, the trip almost didn't even happen because of the crappy weather. Rain throughout the day today, and I was going to pull the plug. The kids convinced me not to. So I said, you know what? Okay, here's what we're going to do. We're going to go to Dollarama. We're going to get ourselves a bunch of ponchos, and we're going to tough it out and see how it goes. And I got to say, no fast lane pass. The park wasn't that busy at all. And we went on all the rides and had such a fantastic time. The Alpine Fury is the new one. Man, that has got to be the fastest roller coaster I have ever been on. And didn't have to wait in line. I think for that one, because it's brand new, maybe it was like a 15-minute wait. Went on the Leviathan and the Behemoth and all of them more than once and didn't have to wait in line. At the end of the day, it wasn't like it was pouring rain. There definitely wasn't any thunder or lightning. Wouldn't recommend that. It was like a nice mist. And $5 at Dollarama for ponchos saved us quite a bit of money. Highly recommend. But big thanks to Canada's Wonderland. We had a great time. We'll be back next year for sure. City in Color, this is Sleeping Sickness. It's Freak 90.5.

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1: Peterborough's next city council will decide whether electric and hybrid buses should become part of the city's transit fleet. Council has approved an alternative fuel study, but deferred its major recommendations until next term. A Peterborough homeowner got a surprise after returning home early Sunday morning. Police say the man found a stranger sleeping on his couch and called officers shortly after midnight. A 53-year-old Peterborough man was arrested and charged with break and enter. As the summer winds down, there's still plenty to look forward to. Riley Gutowski, Tourism and Communications Advisor with the Kawarthas Tourism, points to Duro Dummer as a rising star that offers visitors plenty of attractions.
2: Like Warsaw Caves, of course, is a staple, but understanding that you can build a whole day between the caves, the cottages, maybe pop out to the Turtle Conservation Center.
1: 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And the Peets will continue their preseason on Thursday against Sarnia. That's what's up, Peterborough. 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

The 90s and 2000s, when music was louder, hair was questionable, and nobody knew what influencer meant. 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

U2 and Rancid in the same band. 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It's Freak 90.5. My name is Reed, and that's exactly what happened over the weekend at the Hollywood Forever Cemetery in Los Angeles. It was Billy Joe Armstrong from Green Day, Tim Armstrong from Rancid, a couple of Armstrongs there, Travis Barker from Blink 182, and one-time Ramones bassist CJ Ramone. They did a set of classics at the 50th anniversary celebration. They performed under the name The Cretton Family, did 19 songs, had guest appearances from Fred Armisen and Billy Idol. What a heck of a show that would have been to check that out. The Ramones actually getting a star next year on the Hollywood Walk of Fame. So let's do something. Blitzkrieg Bop. It's on Freak 90.5.

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1: A 53-year-old Peterborough man has been charged after police say that he was found sleeping on a stranger's couch. Officers were called to the home near the PRHC around 12:30 Sunday morning after the homeowner returned and discovered an unknown man in his living room. A potential shift toward electric buses in the city has been left for the next council to consider. An alternative fuel study recommends battery electric buses as the preferred long-term technology, with hybrid buses potentially serving as an interim option. A 26-year-old Cambridge man is facing impaired driving charges following a single vehicle crash on Highway 35. Police arrested the driver following an investigation. Peterborough mayoral candidate Rebecca Shillamat says housing, public safety, and infrastructure emerged as key concerns during her recent Imagine Our Future campaign event. And the OHL preseason continues for the Petes on Thursday night when they take on Sarnia. That's What's Up, Peterborough. I'm Jordan on Freak 90.5 and everywhere on the iHeartRadio app.
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2: That she's getting. 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
3: Yeah, my new bunny.
5: Yeah. Legal
2: her,
5: bunny.
3: Yeah.
2: Her new cat that identifies as a dog.
3: Yeah. Caton de Tulier.
2: Yeah. Okay. First of all, the name. Right?
3: Say it right.
5: Right, the name.
2: That's not a real name of a dog breed.
5: The name ruins it.
2: Yeah, right, yeah, yeah.
5: The name ruins it.
3: It just means a cotton dog.
2: Greg, what did you determine? Right. What's the minimum weight for an animal to be considered a dog?
6: Personally, 35 pounds-ish.
2: Okay.
3: Gonna need three of them.
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5: Yeah.
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I am checking out for your Tuesday. Enjoy your day. Congratulations once again to Tammy Chatton from Peterborough, winning free gas or groceries for an entire year. Choosing groceries, she's a family of six. I got to say, it makes a whole lot of sense, but I don't think you can go wrong with a fantastic prize like that. Jordan Mercy is coming in here next. He's got PTBO Today Live coming your way. Aaron Cranton of the OPP. It is back to school time, unfortunately, mostly for the kids. The parents are okay with it. And they've got some back to school tips coming your way next hour. I'll be back tomorrow starting at 10. Arcade Fire, Rebellion Lies. It's Freak 90.5.

Well, happy Tuesday to you out there. Coming up on today's show, we are going to look at the top three local news headlines, including a man falling asleep during an apparent break-in. Aaron Cranton of the OPP will share some back-to-school tips. And are you thinking about becoming a truck driver? If so, there's an added step you might need to take. All of that and more coming up.

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1: Hope your Tuesday's off to a good start. Hey there, it is Jordan hanging out with you, and over the next hour, we're going to go over all the hottest topics of conversation from around Peterborough and the Kawarthas. Here's a look at the big three local stories we are following today. Peterborough's next city council will decide whether electric and hybrid buses should be part of the city's transit fleet. Council approved an alternative fuel study, but deferred its major recommendations until next term. Also, homelessness, housing, and mental health, as well as public safety, are among the priorities identified in Peterborough's updated community safety and well-being plan. City Council has approved the plan covering 2026 through 2030, which also highlights poverty, addictions, youth and families, inclusion, and active transportation. And a Peterborough homeowner got an unexpected surprise after returning home on Sunday. Police say the man found a stranger sleeping on his couch and called officers shortly after midnight. Police responded to the area. It was around the PRHC, and they found the man indeed still sleeping in the living room. A 53-year-old man has been charged. Those are the big three local stories we are following on this September the 1st. Coming up, we'll hear from Aaron Cranton of the OPP.

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1: Back to school routines are returning, and the OPP says families should add one more check before a kid's bike, scooter, or skateboard to class. Sergeant Aaron Cranton says protective gear can make all the difference in the world.
2: I just think it's important to remember it takes one moment, right? One moment, as you said, for an incident to occur, a fall to happen, and you can't be protected if you're not wearing safety equipment. So that bicycle helmet needs to be on.
1: Ontario cyclists under 18 are required to wear an approved bike helmet. Police say building the habit now can keep the trip to and from school much safer. Coming up, have you ever thought about being a truck driver? If so, I have some info you'll need.
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1: I found me a reason, so check me tomorrow. We'll see if I'm leaking.

Anyone considering a career in truck driving in Ontario should know about a new requirement arriving in January. Starting September 1st, you will not be able to take the road test for a full Class A license unless you've already spent a minimum amount of time as a fully licensed Class G driver. Now, there is an alternative for people who with qualifying experience elsewhere. Applicants can meet the requirement by having an equivalent license from another province or territory or an equivalent DND 404 permit for at least 24 of the previous 36 months.

This is on top of existing Class A requirements, including approved entry-level training for applicable applicants. So if you're interested in becoming a truck driver, there's one little added layer that you're going to need to know about, and it is in the interest of safety. Coming up, I'll have info on a big open house being held by the Canadian Tai Chi Academy.

0: What's Up on Freak 90.5.
1: Peterborough's next city council will decide whether electric and hybrid buses should become part of the city's transit fleet. Council has approved an alternative fuel study, but deferred its major recommendations until next term. A Peterborough homeowner got a surprise after returning home early Sunday morning. Police say the man found a stranger sleeping on his couch and called officers shortly after midnight. A 53-year-old Peterborough man was arrested and charged with break and enter. As the summer winds down, there's still plenty to look forward to. Riley Gutowski, Tourism and Communications Advisor with the Kawarthas Tourism, points to Duro Dummer as a rising star that offers visitors plenty of attractions.
2: Like Warsaw Caves, of course, is a staple, but understanding that you can build a whole day between the caves, the cottages, maybe pop out to the Turtle Conservation Center.
1: You can find more details on our website, ptbotoday.ca. And the Peets will continue their preseason on Thursday against Sarnia. That's what's up, Peterborough. I'm Jordan on Freak 90.5 and everywhere on the iHeartRadio app.
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7: I would always hear a word in a movie knowing damn well what it meant, but I wanted to ask my dad what it meant just to see what he would say. 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
8: I'll never forget asking my mom what laid meant, right? 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

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Don't go anywhere. My man Ben is in next with more Alternative Rewind. Have yourself a fantastic Tuesday. 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

Freak 90.5, it's been September 1st. Of all the changes from one month to the next throughout the year, this one feels like the biggest one. It feels like the one where your mindset changes. Like January to February, nah, it feels like the same thing. March to April, no big shift. August 31st to September 1st feels like you're going from shorts to like a cardigan in a 24-hour period. There's something about saying September 1st that feels like a completely different time of year.

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And at the end of it, you're in a completely different building. 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

It might be one of the most expensive drinks you've ever heard of, but also one of the most interesting. Freak 90.5. It's Ben. The Toronto International Film Festival is coming up. And to celebrate that, the bar at the Four Seasons Hotel in Toronto has come up with a drink called the Final Cut XO Sazerac, which is $1,000 per drink for a cocktail. However, there are interesting components to this thing. The cocktail, I guess, has a cognac, 16-year-old scotch in there, some absinthe as well, and you're saying to yourself, Ben, I haven't got my $1,000 worth yet. Here's what makes it unique. In addition to the drink itself, the experience comes with a free ride in the hotel's Rolls Royce to your next location. Anywhere within 2 kilometers of the hotel, they'll drive you there. So in a sense, you're buying this drink and finishing it in a completely different location. And with gas prices, I mean, you may even be saving money.

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1: A 53-year-old Peterborough man has been charged after police say that he was found sleeping on a stranger's couch. Officers were called to the home near the PRHC around 12:30 Sunday morning after the homeowner returned and discovered an unknown man in his living room. A potential shift toward electric buses in the city has been left for the next council to consider. An alternative fuel study recommends battery electric buses as the preferred long-term technology, with hybrid buses potentially serving as an interim option. A 26-year-old Cambridge man is facing impaired driving charges following a single vehicle crash on Highway 35. Police arrested the driver following an investigation. Peterborough mayoral candidate Rebecca Shillamat says housing, public safety, and infrastructure emerged as key concerns during her recent Imagine Our Future campaign event. And the OHL preseason continues for the Peets on Thursday night when they take on Sarnia. That's What's Up, Peterborough. I'm Jordan on Freak 90.5 and everywhere on the iHeartRadio app.
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1: Now, let's discuss Gina and this, quote, dog.
2: Quote, dog.
1: that she's getting. This is her new cat.
2: Yeah, my new bunny.
3: Yeah, legal
1: her,
3: bunny.
2: Yeah.
1: Her new cat that identifies as a dog.
2: Yeah, Caton de Tulier.
1: Yeah, okay. First of all, the name, right?
2: Say it right.
3: Right, the name.
1: That's not a real name of a dog breed.
3: The name ruins it.
1: Yeah, right, yeah, yeah.
3: Name ruins it.
2: It just means a cotton dog.
1: Greg, what did you determine? Right. What's the minimum weight for an animal to be considered a dog?
3: Personally, 35 pounds-ish.
1: Oh. Okay.
2: Gonna need three of them.
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3: Yeah.
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0: your number. We don't know all the details just yet, so let's not jump to conclusions. However, on the surface, this looks like a breach of friend etiquette. Freak 90.5, it's Ben. Apparently, Ernie Clement of the Blue Jays has gotten engaged to his girlfriend, which is great news. However, the couple hasn't gone public with that news just yet. The only reason anybody knows about it is because there's a photo that's popped up online of Ernie's girlfriend wearing an engagement ring, and that photo was shared by the wife of one of his former teammates. I guess they're still buddies. And it looks like it's a screen cap of Ernie's girlfriend showing off the ring on a FaceTime call, you would assume, with this former teammate's wife. So without knowing the details, hey, listen, maybe they said you're totally fine to share this. But on the surface, it seems like their friends have shared the news of Ernie Clement's engagement before the actual couple did. Is there ever a circumstance where that's okay? Have you ever learned that one of your friends was getting engaged before they announced it on, say, social media and had that urge to pass it around to everybody? You wouldn't do it. And that's what I'm hoping. I'm hoping in this situation that the green light was given by Ernie Clement and his girlfriend to say, hey, yeah, sure, pass this photo around, because otherwise, it seems like a big breach of etiquette. But the main thing here is, I guess, if the news is true, congratulations to Ernie Clement and his possible fiance.
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7: I would always hear a word in a movie knowing damn well what it meant, but I wanted to ask my dad what it meant just to see what he would say. 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

Peterborough County, the OPP and Peterborough Police have got the Safe School Zone campaign going on with school starting next week. Just a reminder to drivers to be extra cautious on the roads when that gets started. Freak 90.5.

might make you happier than realizing how hard it's going to be to clean your windshield of all the bug guts after a drive up Highway 28. 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

We're going to learn a lot more about a guy that it felt like we knew based on his TV character, Freak 90.5. It's Ben. Netflix just announced today that a three-part docu-series is coming called The One About Matthew Perry. Matthew Perry, who passed away 3 years ago, obviously played Chandler on Friends. But it sounds like this docu-series is really going to cover his entire life. His lifelong best friends are involved, his sister as well. His sister is quoted as saying, "It's taken time for me to feel ready to share these memories and what it was like to love Matthew through all the complexity of his life, to see him as a whole person, not just as Chandler and not just as someone who struggled with addiction. As his sister, he shaped who I am today, the person I strive to be, and the work to which I've devoted my life." There's no specific mention about whether or not his castmates in Friends will be involved, but it looks like it'll be really interesting all the same. A three-part docuseries, The One About Matthew Perry, on Netflix, October 27th.

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It is September 1st. It's also Scott Speedman's birthday today, you know, from that old show Felicity there. My wife was a big fan. I'm only bringing these things up because they are things that you could celebrate with a pizza today. 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

0: 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It's Emily. I feel like you're missing out if you aren't getting our headlines of the day sent to your phone. 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And this one particularly caught my attention today because it just made me laugh so much. So, Peterborough man charged after homeowner finds a stranger sleeping on his couch. That was the headline. And it's actually something that happened. So, this past Sunday at about 12:30 a.m., so midnight, someone comes home, opens his door, and then sees an unknown man sleeping on his couch. That'd throw you off, so you call the police. Well, the police get there. They still see the guy sleeping in his living room. So then he was, of course, charged, and he was arrested. He was arrested for breaking and entering a dwelling with intent to commit an indetectable offense. Police also say, though, this guy was also accused on bond by a probation order requiring him to keep the peace of good behavior. So he was additionally charged with failing to comply with his probation order, because obviously, if you're out on probation, you probably shouldn't be breaking into people's houses, sleeping on their couch. I'm just saying. But that just made me laugh so much, because there's so many scenarios this could happen. Was the guy maybe on a bender and didn't realize it was his house? Did he just say, you know what, this is a good spot, I'll break in, I'll have a nap, I'm tired? Or did he maybe not realize it wasn't his place? I have so many questions. I need answers to this. So I can just sit here and speculate all day, but you can read stories like this and more. It's at our website, ptbotoday.ca.
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0: Freak 90.5 earlier told you about a dumb criminal here in Peterborough getting caught sleeping on someone's couch. Now I'm going to tell you about another dumb person. So we just heard California Dreamin' with Tupac and Dr. Dre. Well, someone was actually now finally arrested and charged with the murder of Tupac. So it was Dwayne Keefe D. Davis. So you may know him as Keefe D. Dwayne Davis. Well, he apparently wrote a memoir in his book, admitted to doing this, being the person that was behind the scenes that orchestrated the whole drive-by that killed him. Then his defense, when he then, of course, then police were like, okay, well, you can't just admit that. They took him to trial. Jury found him guilty. It took them just 3 hours to reach the decision. But he was trying to say in court that, well, I just made it up. It's not true. Everything I wrote wasn't true. So, if you're going to be a criminal, you're going to do something illegal, maybe, just maybe, don't write a memoir about it. We're learning so much how not to be dumb criminals. I mean, I really just feel like it just takes a couple brain cells to know these things, doesn't it? But at least now we know that's the end of that mystery. Pretty crazy that it's taken all these years to find that out. Coming up, we're going to take a look at some other great stories in the news. But you know what? I feel like we should have something more positive. We'll talk about what's good coming up here on Freak 90.5. 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

Coming up on Freak 90.5, I'll tell you what our What's Good story of the day is. Plus, too, we'll take a look at some other great stuff happening in our city and area. That's all after 4 o'clock. Right now, though, we got Modest Mouse.

0: stories, the newsmakers of Peterborough. 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
9: Now let's discuss Gina and this quote dog.
10: Quote dog.
9: Baby. That she's getting. This is her new cat.
10: Yeah, my new bunny.
11: Yeah, legal
9: her,
11: bunny.
9: Yeah. Her new cat that identifies as a dog.
10: Yeah. Caton de Tulier.
9: Yeah. Okay. First of all, the name. Right?
10: Say it
11: right. Right, the name.
9: That's not a real name of a dog breed.
11: The name ruins it.
9: Yeah, right. Yeah, yeah.
11: Name just, ruins it.
10: It just means a cotton dog.
9: Greg, what did you determine? Right. What's the minimum weight for an animal to be considered a dog?
11: Personally, 35 pounds-ish.
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10: Gonna need three of them.
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0: Freak 90.5. Hey, it's Emily. Well, Grady's Feet Essentials, beginning a new chapter. So after owning it since 1997, Kelly and Tom Grady are retiring. They're transferring their ownership of their local footwear business to Teresa Thiebold and Mark Walsh, who are going to lead Grady's into the next chapter. The business actually began in 1984 when Tony's father, Ken Grady Sr., actually started making custom orthotics from his home. Today, the business operates from the storefront on King Street. Thiebold reflects on stepping into the new chapter as owner.
1: Definitely nervous, but it's an excited nervous because I feel confident. Tony has set me up for success, and I'm looking forward to being able to prove that to him and to everyone else that this is going to be an amazing place to be, whether you're working here or shopping here.
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5: Local news, fun, edgy. How did we mention?

Coming up, we are going to take a look at our impossible question of the day. That is after 5 o'clock. Right now, it's the Killers.

0: just so she can feel smart. This is Emily's impossible question of the day.
1: I am making you go back to high school, so you got to try and remember from back then for this question today. 46% of us remember this detail from high school. What do we remember? Now, I know I'm asking you to go back a little while for some of us. 46% of us remember this one detail from high school. What is it?

90.5, it's Emily. Well, I said earlier that 46% of us remember this detail from high school. A lot of us guessing on the text line, first day of school, first day of high school. That's not right. So, what do you think it could be? The one detail from high school, what do 46% of us actually remember? Well, I'll have the answer coming up, but you can still text me at 705-874-9050.

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1: I would always hear a word in a movie knowing damn well what it meant, but I wanted to ask my dad what it meant just to see what he would say. 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And then after the movies, what'd you think? I'm like, what's a pecker?
2: I'll never forget asking my mom what laid meant, right? Because there was a movie, and it like, looks like he's getting laid.
1: But did you know what it meant?
2: No, I had no idea. And I asked her, my brother was in the backseat with me laughing, and my mom got all tense. She goes, we'll talk about it when we get home. And then never brought it up again.
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Freak 90.5, it's Emily. I'm having such a first world problem dilemma here. 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Well, I go on Amazon, go to order some. 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So I just want pumpkin Pure Made sauce for an iced coffee. That's all I want. I don't want all the gross syrups out there. I know I can get pumpkin spice syrup or pumpkin spice creamer, but I find it too sweet and fake tasting. I wanted the sauce, and I don't want to make it myself. And because I can't get it online because Jeff Bezos screwed me over, I need to know where I can get it locally. Does anywhere sell pumpkin spice sauce for iced coffees or coffees in general? 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

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It's Emily. This is coming up this weekend, Labor Day long weekend. 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But stay tuned as well here this weekend. We got the 2000s long weekend, nothing but 2000s all long weekend. Plus two, road tripping in the Kawarthas. Jeff Duick here is going to be taking the cruiser out and about to some local businesses, checking out some places that are in our own backyard. So be sure to stay tuned for that to find out what else you can get up to. All right here on Freak 90.5.

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3: 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Caton de Tulier.
1: 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Okay. First of all, the name. 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

390.5, Hello, John Show, and today is September 1st. Wow. Most interesting thing about September 1st is it is a little bit of history when it comes to the buy one, get one offer, also known as a BOGO deal. Today in 1905, Canada got Alberta and Saskatchewan to join Confederation. We got two provinces on the same day. That's a deal. And that is even better barroom trivia for you to share with someone someday, somewhere. We have your Peterborough Challenge in minutes. Get ready to play. Freak 90.5.

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390.5 tonight on Be a Good Person, Answer Our Question. Think about that thing you bought recently that's worth every single penny. That question in minutes. According to a recent story on ptbotoday.ca, here is your Peterborough challenge tonight. What annual Peterborough event is switching to more of a formal gala style format this year? Now, you can take a guess, and just for guessing, you might win a John Cho air freshener for your car. Here's a clue. It's considered one of the biggest local business celebrations of the year. Basically, it's one night where networking and appetizers are equally as important. What is your guess? Text it to me at 705-874-9050. Maybe you'll get an air freshener for your car, but you will get the answer from me in minutes.

I saw on social media, it was like a little clip of Chantel Kreviazak and Rain Maida from Our Lady Peace together because they're married, driving in their car. And I thought to myself, two beautiful people like myself starting to look a little bit older. Still beautiful people, though. All right, here is your answer for our Peter World Challenge of the day. According to a recent story on ptbotoday.ca, there is an annual Peter World event that is switching their style. The answer, the Peterborough and Kawartha's Business Excellence Awards. Fancy. All the details at ptbotoday.ca. Now, every night we do be a good person, answer this question. Tonight, your question is simple. I want you to think about it, and I want you to be a good person and contribute. Here is your question. What's one household item you've bought recently that turned out to be worth every single penny? What is that item? Text me your answer right now, 705-874-9050. We will compare answers. Linkin Park, In the End. 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

0: Free 90.5. Appreciate you being here. Be a good person. Answer our question tonight. What's one household item you've bought recently that turned out to be worth every single penny? For me, I'm going to say cordless vacuum. You know how like you used to fight with the vacuum, dragging it around? I don't need to take a nap after I vacuum now. It's very, very nice. Also on the text, someone suggested blackout curtains. They say their bedroom now feels like a luxury hotel. Ooh, blackout curtains. Steph, what about you?
1: For me, it has to be an air fryer. I laughed at the hype until it started making leftovers taste better than the original meal.
0: My wife gave our air freshener away to my daughter because she's going back to Queens. So then she went and bought us a new one. It's a double stacker. It is deluxe. Agreed. Freak 90.5.

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1: I would always hear a word in a movie knowing damn well what it meant, but I wanted to ask my dad what it meant just to see what he would say. So he took us to this one movie, and the word was pecker, and I knew exactly what it meant. And then after the movies, what'd you think? I'm like, what's a pecker?
2: I'll never forget asking my mom what laid meant, right? 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
1: But did you know what it meant?
2: No, I had no idea. And I asked her, my brother was in the back seat with me laughing, and my mom got all tense. She goes, we'll talk about it when we get home. And then never brought it up again.
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Cloudy and 60% chance of showers tomorrow, maybe a risk of a thunderstorm. Our high tomorrow, 26, and the humidex is going to feel like 34. Kids and back to school, how do they retain the most information and learn stuff? 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